0: on that rock road right now. I'll take a look at it, see if I can handle it myself.
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George, Tom, Nora, 489, also 27 when you're ready. Go ahead. Also out of South Carolina, number is going to be 008, 086, 528.

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0: 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Vehicle shows up to date, insurance verified manual. Last of Sonny shows to be clear in Eldridgewater, South Carolina.
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0: vehicle for the usual me clear. 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
1: Racist.
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1: EMP Bear 3, go ahead with the VIN.
0: King Mary Henry Lincoln, Mary 4, David John, 8 Sam, Union 1, 67578.
1: EMP Bear 3, 10 4, is that going to be out of Oklahoma?
0: Pleasant Place, that's Tennessee.
1: 10 4.

0: Yeah, it was Lake Hills 13. Is that in traffic? 100 block of Westlake Drive.
1: Three.
0: Three, three, three.
1: 51, all four up this block on the right.
0: 10-4.
2: Hey, Charlie 41. I'll be in apartment 10208.
0: 83 Charlie 41, 10-4, 10208.

0: 742, officers on scene at the Velco Lane.
1: 738, go ahead.
0: Hey, if you don't mind, I just spoke with the victim that we've been dealing with, and if you don't mind trespassing that subject from that property, they have no reason to be at that property.
1: 10-4, can I turn on you?
0: Careful.

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1: 10-4.
0: Thank you. CC6.
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0: He changes to a minor collision that happened on the street, not the driveway.
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1: 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I'll be off campus.
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1: Copy, it's code 4.
2: Units are out to the check welfare on 2769. Vehicle was pulled over on a shoulder at the intersection. Driver was seen drunk on the beach. Be a white male, medium build, 5'11", 40 to 58 years of age. Last seen wearing unknown shirt with shorts. Last seen 10 minutes ago.

Unit 3, Unit 40, 42, 48, and route party 2 alarm, David 40, 1100, Avenida Mercado Street. The alarm company is not sure if it's from building 1 or 2, B zone 1 front door, audible.

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0: Does the caller want us to meet at the residence, or do you want me to go check on the vehicle possibly at the high school?

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1: Negative 20, I'm clear. I'm en route to the residence.
0: Clear.
2: Negative 44.
0: Go ahead.
2: Negative 44, can you show me a route to 8010 Landsman Drive? I'll be following the driver.
0: 10-4.
1: Wing 44, can we advise Lakeway PD of David 20's call? Let's see if they have somebody around.
0: 10-4.
3: Baker 10, 17721 Bridge Farmer Boulevard. Will be an open line with possible verbal disturbance of the background.
4: Park 36, County. Unless we have further, you can show the units 10-8.
0: 10.
4: You too.
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0: 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We're going to have a unsecure front door. We'll be checking.
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0: Negative.
1: 10-4.
2: Talking to her husband. On playback, the call taker is also advising no disturbance heard.

4-7-2-4-7-9. 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Go ahead. So, official person's going to be at Windermere Park, 16800 Gower Street. The caller is going to be a minor, advising that they were at the park and a blonde female, she's going to be white, laughing, wearing a black top, black and gray designer pants, approached them and stated, "Do you want to try with me? I just want to play with you." And then stated she was going to pull her pants down. The caller and her friends ran off. However, they advised the female should still be on scene. They did advise she looked in talks and they're requesting 17 via 21. Very good for it.

0: Main at 43.
1: Yeah, main at 43.
0: At 28 is coming back to the wrong vehicle. It's going to be on a black Ford F-150.
1: 10-4. Yeah, main at 42, clearing out to back him up.

This is through Charlie 33 through Charlie 13, clear and out to the now upgraded for 82, collision leaving the scene. We have 10,500 block of A12. Car advising of a correction. Caller will be in a green four-door sedan blocking. Saying they were hit by a white SUV, last thing going towards 130. No current injuries.

0: discretion will be the caller that is not involved, just a witness. Not advising smoke is coming from under the vehicle.
1: Austin, last unit, low volume, re-identifying, go ahead.
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0: 943-28-5 VIN number.
1: Yeah, Mayor 43, guys.
0: One, Frank Tom, Robert William 1, 2 William 0, 8 King Frank 03332.
1: Yeah, Mayor 43, can you 1009 the first three you cut yourself off in the beginning?
0: One Frank Tom.
1: 10-4. Unit 3 Charlie 41, clear or not, Friday 2, criminal mischief. Charlie 10, 3600 East Water Lane. We had apartment 8107, Capitol View Flats. Caller advising, there was an unsupervised child that threw something at her door. Child lives at unit 9208. Currently still walking outside.

Killing units of your 10, holding 42 reckless driver, that's on Howard. Caller advised a white Tahoe, older vehicle, was driving aggressively behind the caller. The driving vehicle also had a suitcase rack. Last thing going eastbound on Howard. The lead driver may be possibly in talks. No 17 counties cleared.

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3: Units are into the criminal mischief. The child will be a biracial male, 8 to 10 years old, possibly wearing a white shirt and black pants. Will be with a group of kids currently in the pool area. Child's name is Josiah, unknown last name.
1: Ten four. Which call are we associated with?
0: 1611 Austin. Well, we should be on 6503 call.
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1: 7-3-4. 83-33, 3-Charlie-13, checking status. 83-Charlie-33, clear set 4 man DC. Unit 30-20, checking status. Baker 41, clear, out on traffic. 130-290 westbound ramp. Unit 3, Baker 47, clear, not the back of 3, Baker 41.

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You're 41 so far.

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Unit 3, Adam 20, Sunrise Priority 2, assist EMS, Adam 20, Windy Valley and Round Mountain. It's going to be for an 8-year-old male. He is conscious and breathing. Complainant did advise they are about to put sun in an ambulance. EMS is disconnected from the call.

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0: HSM.
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0: Yes, ma'am. Can you show a parcel security check was conducted at Senior High? Had two exterior doors found open. It's going to be 13 and 34 of those doors have since been secured.
1: 10-4.

0: County 2, main units around to the family disturbance. 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Complainant versus the son. The complainant wants the son to get out of the vehicle. 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He's on foot.
1: Mm-hmm. 1099 is confirmed.
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0: 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You're going to be clear at this time.
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0: Units en route to the family disturbance on North FM 973. There's going to be no weapons, unknown intox. The Hispanic male wearing a white muscle shirt and blue jean shorts headed towards the UFC and James Avery.
1: Over here at the Hamilton Greenbelt by the Justice Center, by the courthouse. Looks like it's going on to the trail to the right, headed towards Lakeway Drive from Lomas.
2: Greece.

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2: 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Where are they at?
3: Unit Manor 41, stand by.
4: Seven six four. They pulled into the parking lot here.
5: Receive. 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
6: Therefore, I'm clear.
5: Receive. Would you be able to check by that area?
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4: 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I don't need another unit. I got one out of Texas whenever you're ready.
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4: 3579-1551 Boone. And I got some information for the vehicle for the call sheet.
3: Unit 3 Baker 1, en route to an assist EMS. It'll be an 18-year-old male, awake and breathing, having a difficult time with his mental health, no access to any weapons, having a difficult time answering the call taker's questions. Advised he is feeling violent. Correction, he is having a difficult time answering if he's feeling violent.

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1: 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Jones Sound 44, clear on traffic. 18,600 blocks of FM 1431.
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CFID 44, clear out on self-initiated assist, Wilco, 4800 block of East, SH29. Yeah, Jonestown 44, checking status. Yeah, Jonestown 44, clear, code 4. Unified day 44, 10-4. Unit 3 Baker 41, checking your status. 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

545. Clear and run for 911 call, 1000 block of East Lincoln. 743, we already received a call from the same subject just a few minutes ago. He was having car issues in the area. Yep.

0: Unit Mayor 41 is out on an open door window, priority 1 at 17813 Birch Chase Lane.
1: The car is not advising that he is unable to get his vehicle out of the roadway and he's blocking traffic. He's going to be in the eastbound side.

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1: Yes. Unit to Austin, stand by. 6K1101, go ahead with your traffic.
0: Austin, I was trying to get a hold of 7.209.
2: 7209, go ahead.
0: There's a stolen heading north on 35. You're the closest unit.
2: 10-4, do you know the cross street?
0: I hit like 4 minutes ago and see the driver. It was next to a truck tractor.
2: 10-4, do you have a description?
0: 10-4, Black Infinity. I can go with the 28 when you're ready.
2: Go ahead.
3: Hunter en route to a suspicious person in Baker 10 at the 3400 block of Ruby Red Drive. Unit 3 Baker 43 is en route to a check welfare in Baker 10 at 3300 Killingsworth Lane.
1: 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Go ahead with your traffic.
3: Unit's en route to the suspicious person on Ruby Red Drive. 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He's approximately 16 years old. Be a white male, dark hair, wearing a white shirt, khaki pants. Appears to be a school uniform. Holding a cell phone and looking at it, reaching for his head like he's worried. He's been walking back and forth in the street. No weapon seen, unknown intox, no visible injuries. Unit Mustang Ridge 6 is out on traffic at the 11,900 block of South US 183.
4: Give it about 10 minutes before you call. Pretty sure ICE is going to take them. They're in there right now, and they're going to let me know their final decision here in a second.
1: 10-4, I'll have it prepped.
3: 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It's going to be no key holder that's responding. On the office pool phone.

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0: EMS is cleared, Andrew. We're outside.
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0: Yes, ma'am. I'll be 10:42. 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
1: 2:42. 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
0: Can you 10-9 the last two digits?
1: 10-4, that's 5-6.

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1: 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I'm going to go ahead and they're going to park their vehicle in the parking lot here, since it could be legally parked rather than tow it.
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1: The US 290, just west of County Line Road. We're going to be on the Travis County side here in Elgin.

0: 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Are you at a business location? If so, name it.
1: Yes, Snack Max, Kentucky Fried Chicken, Long John Silver's.
0: Ten four noted.

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1: Yeah, 3-3-3-4. In at 3 Baker 20 and 3 Baker 43, you're en route to a suspicious vehicle in Baker 40 at 14011 FM 969, Building 8.

0: right there. He had two mics in his hand.
1: Units and out to the suspicious vehicle in Baker 40. Caller's advising that the steering column is missing and the back window is broken. Texas 28, Young David Mary, 8272. We have blue Hyundai accent. Unit Mustang Ridge 6 is out on traffic on Southwest 183.

Units en route to the suspicious vehicle in Baker 40. No one has been seen in or around the vehicle, and unknown how long the vehicle has been on scene.

0: 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Go ahead.
1: I'm going to be 3200 blocks south on William Youngstown, 7481, white Infiniti SUV.
0: And at 3 Charlie 21 is code 4.

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0: That suspicious vehicle at the Beckett has been there since this morning. I'll stop by the RO's address to see if they have any updated information on him.
1: 10-4.

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1: I can be.
0: 7-4, not emergency, but yeah, can make my team.
1: 17.
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0: 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We're all going to be having one stage to

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Unit 5 Baker 29 is out on traffic at the 10,100 block of North State Highway 130. Unit Mustang Ridge 6 is code 4.

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0: Unknown person's going to be at Whataburger, 18609 Limestone Commercial Drive, 18609 Limestone Commercial Drive. The caller's advising there's a male subject that's touching himself, and there are minor females inside the location. They're advising he also made threats to hit an employee when he was asked to leave or still obtaining...

0: It's a route to the unwanted person. The caller is going to be an employee as well. They're advising that the other employees are currently verbal with the male. Nothing physical at this time. They're just still, it is an active verbal.
1: Yeah, 5 Baker 29 is code.

0: He's directly on one person in the car, advising the subject now outside. He's going to be walking away from whatever going towards Dick's Sporting Goods.
1: Off the BK Road.

531, Deputy McGee. Three oh four.

0: 1361.
1: Okay.
0: Yes, ma'am. Can you meet with faculty Eli Ryder? He's going to be in building 2000 in the faculty office suite 2500 in suite 4. He wants to speak to an officer regarding an event that involved a student earlier today. I'm not sure what it is.
2: Can you give me 21, please?
3: Unit Manor 42 is en route to a suspicious vehicle at 12133 Greg Manor Road, be it a construction site. See a white truck arrived on scene. It's backed in, unknown 28, will be live video feed. Nobody seen exiting or entering the vehicle.
1: So she wants PTW. I'm still looking into the other topic.
4: Dispatch, our unit is Chanel Snow 42.

0: parking at Mustang Ridge 6 is out on a parking violation at the 10,500 block of North US 183.
1: That was the office suite 2500, and he's in suite 4.

0: 5 acre 26.
1: Yeah, 5 acre 26. Go ahead.
0: I got a 28. If you can give me the RO information for it, please.
1: 10-4. Go to 28.
0: Tom Robert Sam 0643.
1: 10-4. Go for it. Be Kimberly Trevo at 14507 Oliphant Street.
0: 10-4, thank you, ma'am.
1: 10-4. County to all Manor units, holding in assist EMS at 9910 Hill Lane, unit 8303.
0: 10-4-3, can you turn me to that?
1: Ten four.

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It'll be a one-year-old awake and breathing. We took out the feeding tube. Minute 40 is code 4.

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0: 382, go ahead.
1: No offense here, Whataburger.
0: 10-4.
2: 545, did you say no offense?
0: 10-4. We'll have the left lane block heading south. Yes, Ram 40, clear southbound left lane block.

0: Adam for you. I have 328 for you. Yeah, 3 Adam for you guys. Edward, Tom, Robert, Union, Boy, Lincoln, 3. 10-4, go ahead. William, King, 9699. Yeah, 3 Adam for you, 10-4, go ahead. Four, status check.
1: You can go ahead and mark me 10-8. I'll work out to clear ICE, both individuals.
0: Denver.
2: Seven thirty-eight.
3: It was the 1900 block of Loma's Crossing on Tom Charles 1382. Grace at end.
2: Received.
3: 738. Looks like we're pulling into 1927 in the parking lot.
2: Received.
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0: 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Am I with 545?
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0: Still good 4.
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1: 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Three, return. Lassa Medina is clear and eligible.
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0: The call I'm on, we have one, the male is 95, and then the female that 7.250 ran, she's also going to be 95, and then I'm going to have 7B207 transport the female, and 7B250 will be transporting the male for me.
1: Austin, 17-1101, 10-4.

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1: Info Gold.
0: Returns on last of Riche showing to be not eligible. Their driver's license expired in September of last year. Showing reason for suspension, department suspension, DWLI. And we are still waiting on confirmation.

0: 340. Yeah, 340.
1: We get the next 51 in rotation for the black Supra on the car, heavy front end damage.
2: Start 265.
1: Go ahead.
2: Man, you got the locks on the north doors, please.
1: Simple.
0: And that's your Baker 5, clear code 4. Ten 4, you guys, it's black.
1: 10-4.
0: 10-4. The 28 said white. That's why I was just checking. Thank you.

0: Instagram and 40. Can I double check the last four of the bins?
1: Yeah, 340, 10-4. Show me the last four, 8-4-1-3.
0: 10-4, the vehicle's wrapped.
1: 10-4.
2: 21-22. Seven six five, 443, we just received confirmation on the warrant.

Unit 5 Baker 24 is en route to an assist EMS in Baker 20 at 11908 Sparks Road for New Hope Ranch. It's going to be a 42-year-old male, awake and breathing, highly intoxicated.

0: Yeah, 3 David 10, 3 David 34, clear out to River of Residence Party 2, 17020. How do you trace? Caller's going to be the owner of a vacant rental. Neighbors advising someone is seen in the home. Red Tacoma is in the driveway. There are lights on inside.
1: Simple.
0: He's just flying to Camino Vaquero Parkway. It's going to be a check welfare. Last scene, first floor, building 9. One male, one female, carrying a child, knocking on all the doors. Did not appear to be in distress. An intox, approximately 25 to 30 years of age. Male was holding this child that appears to be about 2 years of age. Subjects both were slim build, black hair. The male was a Hispanic male, white shirt, sweatpants. Female was a Hispanic female, unknown last name wearing.

0: fast.
1: Go ahead.
0: Just for 43, that information is also in your list with all of the information, but my poor girl sent it to you as well. There's a confirmation phone number that y'all need to reach out to.
1: Copy that. Send on that, please.
0: You can view the warrant in your list.
2: Seven seven nine, I'm almost to them.
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0: seen that Mustang Ridge 6 is out on traffic at the 12,900 block of Gunnison Grove Avenue.
1: Mel, Wilco has requested that the subject be placed on hold. The number that they needed for reference is going to be in your notes as well as on the paperwork I scanned over.
2: 10-4, try to get them a call now.
0: Units en route to the assist EMS on Sparks Road, just for 43, I've put a conditions of bond on the card.

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1: Oh, so 16-11-01, go ahead.
0: X-ray boy, Lincoln, 1-4-5-3.
1: Where is he? Running now, stand by.

0: stopping at 5 Charlie 48 is out on traffic at the 7000 block of East William Cannon Drive. Unit 5 Charlie 32 is en route to 5 Charlie 48.
1: Three Davidson County. I'll be out on a red Tacoma, Sam Henry Boy, 7018.
2: You have to be 10-10-4, 10-20.
0: You
2: have to be 10-10-4.
0: Then, but don't text your call, please. Let me know when you're ready.
2: Ever go with it.
0: 714563. Come back to Marcella Hubbard, and then I have a 28 associated with that 27.
3: Hey.
0: 3151.

0: Jonathan, 16-1101. I'm showing a 1099 Iowa full extradition correction, surrounding states only.
1: 10-4, what's your status?
0: Iowa is surrounding states only. The second half Texas extradition. She also has a Travis County Tiburon unconfirmable at this time.
2: David 10, 28 returns negative on a 2013 Toyota pickup truck, red in color. Showing valid through April of 2027 to an Aldo Patino Guido. Here, Roman 9, Roman 7, clear, go for it.
3: San County, I'm clear. Can I do that 2729 by that name, and the date of birth is going to be 4-3-1998 on a Hispanic male? He said he was just installing some fire extinguishers at that residence, so I'm just going to verify.
2: Yeah, 3, David 10, 10-4.

0: Yeah, 3-8-10, return.
1: 3-8-10.
0: Yeah, 3-8-10. Southern Patino, Guido returns negative, showing a DL that is expired 9/2026.
1: Okay. 10-4, thank you. You can show me code 4.
0: Yeah, 3-8-10, 10-4.
2: Austin, 16-11-01, Texas 28, Sam Tom King, 3151, February 2024, for 2026, correction, 2016 Nissan Versa, four-door, black and white in color. 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
0: 10-4.

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Station at 5 Charlie 48 is en route to a reckless driver in Charlie 10 at the 8400 block of Looksee Lane. Will be a motorcycle traveling at high rates throughout the neighborhood.

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0: Seven boy 207 Austin. Can you start me EMS to my location at 16-1101 traffic stop? My passenger that I have 95, she's unconscious.
1: 10-4.
2: Austin, 7-2-0-7, is she breathing? And are you in the parking lot of a business?
0: 7-2-7, she is breathing. Very shallow bed. I got saliva coming out of her mouth as well.
1: Austin, 7-4-2-0-7, confirm, you said blood is coming out of her mouth?
0: Negative saliva. She is unconscious at this moment though. Shallow breathing.
1: 10-4, saliva coming out of her mouth and shallow breathing.
3: 10-4. My unit over here.
2: Austin, 16-1101, do we have a business we can orient for EMS?
4: Unit K914 is out on traffic in Charlie 20 at the 6300 block of Elroy Road.
3: The other way.

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1: Somewhere 250, she's wanted.
2: Austin 16-1101.
3: So two doses of Narcan. Kevin.
2: 10-4, two doses of Narcan administered. Constant time is going to be 21:49.

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2: Six King 1101.
3: Another dose of
2: Narcan. 6 King 1101, 10-9.
3: Third dose of Narcan.
2: 10-4, calls down for third dose of Narcan will be 2151.
3: Five Charlie 48. I'll be out on that motorcycle. Chrysler and Gilwise.
1: Yeah, 5 Charlie 48, 10-4.

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2: The verbal echo is going to be at 1203 Marigold Way, 1203 Marigold Way. The caller is going to be Jonathan. He's advising that staff members are refusing to give him his medication because they told him he couldn't take them with a certain drink that he had. He's now advising he's mad that they won't give him his meds and is currently verbal with them.

0: Assembly 250 Austin. Still unresponsive. She's kind of breathing, but not really. You have ET on EMS.
1: Reaching out for updated ETA.

0: interrupt the verbal. The caller's going to be standing by in the front yard. He's going to be wearing a black shirt and white shorts. He's getting verbal with the staff as he's talking with our call taker and advised that he was 10 seconds away from choking himself.
1: Can you have him step to the corner of the street?
0: We are no longer on 21 with him. He was not listening to our call taker at all.
1: Shameful.
2: For this year, he's going to come back to a gray and red 2024 Kawasaki motorcycle. The owner will be Throgmorton out of Austin. Entrance is confirmed.
3: Hi, John, 10-4. Phone with him.

0: Austin, 7250, just to confirm you are in the parking lot of the 7-Eleven.
1: On 183 Northbound Service Road, just west of I-35. It's just south of the 7-Eleven parking lot.
2: EMS is rolling up now, they're 23. Another trooper, still waiting on EMS.

0: unit, Mustang Ridge 6 is out on traffic at the 12,300 block of South US 183.
1: Five Charlie 48, 2729.
0: Unit 5 Charlie 48, go ahead.
1: Last name, Tom Henry, Robert Ocean George, Mary Ocean Robert, Tom Ocean Nora, first name James, 427-1977,
0: white male. 10-4.
2: Did you ever get an update on 8 Mile? 10-16-1101, I only hung up with them once, so I advise they were on scene. I will call them back.
0: I-500 Sunlight near way. Unit Manor 42 is out on traffic at the 300 block of South Lexington Street. Unit Park 51 is en route to Park 41.

0: 5 Charlie 48 returns. It's going to be negative 99. It's clear and current and has an LTC.
1: Charlie 48, 10-4, Angel.
0: 10-4.
2: Go ahead, 31.
3: Texas 28, Paul Frank Paul, 7461. Paul Frank Paul, 7461. We'll be out at the cross street of Dawn Drive and Cimarron Trail. 440.
2: Receive.
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0: Meds and possibly fentanyl.
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0: William Bieber John, 0431, second level.
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0: 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Squad 31, check me off out of. Squad 31, you are unreadable.
1: Go for it.
0: Go for it. When asked if she wanted to talk to someone, she said that I guess I wanted to talk to my friends, but they're not answering their calls. 10-4.

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0: 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She's talking now. She's on her EMS, though.
1: 10-4.

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1: The Northridge campus is secure, no overnights. We have custodial crew on site. I'm going to remain in there and do close patrol of the connexes in the back of the parking lot since we've had recent burglar buildings back there.
0: Two.
2: The patient is going to be transported to Seton, Maine, and 5 Baker 38 is going to shadow him on the way.
0: 10-4. Table.

0: 6 King 1101, can you give me the times we administered Narcan?
1: Austin, 6 King 1101, 2 doses of Narcan was council timed at 21:49.
2: 6-9 at Recovery M Plus. Going to be referring to a 36-year-old female. She's semi-conscious and breathing. They pass out in the kitchen. She is going to be going in and out of consciousness.
3: So you want to go for it? I think she'll be 10-8 with a warning.

0: I got a couple on the e-bikes riding down the ramp of the exit, the garage ramp on the, okay, they're exiting now, coming back up.
1: Five Acre 24.
2: Correction to where the patient's being transported at St. David's, Maine.
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1: Austin, 6 King 1101.
2: That kid's gonna be transported by EMS right now. I'll let you know which hospital she has a plane to.
1: 10-4.

0: 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EMS is going to be transporting to St. Davidson, Maine.
1: Maine.

0: Baker 30 units, held in priority to suspicious vehicle, 18010 Blake Manor Road at Blake Manor Elementary. Unit 5 Baker 24, clear or out priority to suspicious vehicle, Baker 30, 18010 Blake Manor Road at Blake Manor Elementary School. We have Mayor ISDPD on the line advising that a vehicle is in the parking lot full of kids. It's going to be a white Ford Explorer, Texas 28, Sam Tom William 1550.
1: Ready.
2: 1365, yes.
1: The Texas William Young X-ray 0272 be parked in the west lot. Go ahead, show cam secure. Include crews on site, I'll be 1042.

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1: Yeah, 5 acre 26, go ahead.
0: I'm just going to be transported to Dayton.
1: 10-4.

0: Units en route to the suspicious vehicle in Baker 30. It's going to be unknown weapons, unknown intox. Manor ISD advised, nothing else seen on camera. Unit K914 is out on traffic in Charlie 20. It's the 6500 block of Elroy Road. Unit 5 Charlie 32 is code 4.
1: 12.
2: Stand by. We're still waiting for one to accept. We'll let you know.
0: Unit 5 Charlie 48 is en route to K914.

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1: Through Baker 41, go ahead. Unit 3 Baker 41, go ahead.
0: Sam Paul William 1550.
1: 10-4.

unit 3 Baker 41 returns. It's going to be negative 99, expires January of next year, comes back to a white 2022 Ford. The owner will be George Oliveras out of Round Rock. Insurance is confirmed.

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1: Answer Baker 41, 10-4. Unit, Adam 10 is go for it.

Unit 5, Baker 29 is en route to a criminal trespass in Baker 40 at 9301 Hawkeye Road for Community First Village. The complainant is a property manager who will be waiting in a white Toyota RAV4. There's a male subject that has been evicted from the property. The subject is in front of the Unity Hall and maintenance shop.

0: 乐日停车。
1: Sivar, when you get a chance, can you assist public at Rio Garage, the individual that has their vehicle left inside?
2: Sivar, I'm clear.
3: A white male wearing a black baseball cap, black hoodie, and gray shorts, no weapons seen, unknown intox. Subject is known to be intoxicated on alcohol.

0: Units en route to the criminal trespass on Baker 40. The subject is now walking away, going eastbound. Going eastbound away from Unity Hall.
1: 31.
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2: 1303, same private.
0: Hello.

Yeah, just 255, clear, go for it. Yeah, Mustang Ridge 6 is code 4.

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0: Well, no overnights for Round Rock. I'll be en route to Northridge.
1: So.

4465, clearing route for the reckless driver, 19 Bessner Block, 130 southbound. Vehicle's last seen passing Kelly. It's going to be a blue Prius with a partial plate of young Henry Henry that was swerving all over the place.

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0: Austin, 6BOY505. Christian Marks, conditions of bonds out of Travis County. DL's eligible, no 1029.
1: Roger.
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1: Unit Roland 7, clear on self-initiated open door, 4800, block of Rolling Wood Drive.

Good day, right 10, clear on traffic in David 3, 2800 block over Saco Boulevard. Unit 3 Baker 7 and 3 Baker 1 are en route to shots fired in Baker 10, the 500 block of East Howard Lane. Caller is advising north of Desal Fountain Estates. Heard 4 shots back to back, sounded like a machine gun. No disturbance heard, no vehicles heard.

units amount to the shots fired in Baker 10. There is an additional caller advising that 15 to 20 shots were heard approximately 4 minutes ago. Caller heard from near 13916 Maryside Drive. Currently getting additional callers calling in. Units amount to that shots fired in Baker 10. An additional caller is from Canborn Drive, advising she heard some shots as well.

0: 738, traffic. 738. 1700 block of Loman's on Texas. William Sam Tom, 6704. It's a black SUV.
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0: 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Text it to you. Go ahead. 4377-0684, last name Foss.
1: Yeah, 3 Baker 41 is code 4. Unit Manor 45 is out on traffic at the 11,800 block of Ring Drive.
0: Return. Go ahead. Blast of Foss is clear and eligible. Go for
1: it. 10-4. Unit 5-44 clear on traffic in David 40, 11,200 block of Conroy Lane.

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0: Victor Frank Tom 4865 should come back to a white Hyundai Elantra.
1: Unit 5844-10-4. You returned?
0: Good.
1: Unit 5844, Victor Frank Tom 4865 returns negative, expires negative 27 on a 2022 Hyundai 4-door white in color to Nagam Wasidi at a Manchac.
2: Zoomberger 7, I spoke to somebody on Fred who advised the shooting was coming from somewhere north of us inside 508.
1: 10-4.

0: 10, I said 3 Baker 7. Are they advising north of 508 or north in 508?
1: Just somewhere north of 508. So it might be in here in the trailer park or maybe over on Merseyside.
0: 10-1.
2: 3-Baker-1, I just spoke to security at 508. They're advising they heard it north to northwest. I wasn't sure if it was actually in the complex or not.

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1: Austin, 6-4-2-9.
0: I'm Retain 80 with a motorcycle taking 45 eastbound from 35. 22. He's coming to a stop. He's breaking. Looks like we're coming to a stop on the overpass. Stand by.
1: 10-4.

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1: it. Can you serve me an additional for traffic control? We're stopped right on top of this overpass.
2: Officer 64209-10-4, also know any available unit to assist 64209 at IH35 and 45 overpass.
1: 68205, I'm here.
2: Received.

0: 望着听。I'll fly down over at the rack. The upstairs south end door was left unlocked, and so I just secured it.
1: 10-4, you said fly down?
0: 10-4, I was flagged down by one of the employees for the rack, letting me know about that door being unsecured, so I took care of it already.
1: 10-4.

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0: 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Can I get a 32 check serial number of SAM 3702037? 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
0: Can you put us out at the Yellow Star address attempting to make contact with the comp?
1: Yeah, 3, David 10, 10-4.

0: 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It's 500 block of Heather Wild Boulevard.
1: Austin, 64209.
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3: Six B209 Austin. That you logged this as a 1080. The subject did initially take off, then he came to an abrupt stop. And can you please notify 6B200?
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1: 6B205 is going to wait with the motorcycle for the wrecker. I'll be en route to the Williamson County Jail, starting mileage 2752.
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0: Just for information, I located that shopping cart on the shoulder of the westbound 1431, the 21,700 block. No sign of anyone pushing it. Check the area. Looks like we're going to be ETL.

0: Infinite K914 is out on traffic at the 3300 block of East State Highway 71.
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0: Last name's going to be Charles, Ocean, Nora, Tom, Robert, Edward, Robert, Adam, Sam. First name's going to be Boy, Robert, Young, Adam, Nora. 12305, Hispanic male.
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0: Subject is 99 out of California. It's not extraditable. DL is going to be clear and current.
1: I'm there. Thank you.

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2: Area 43, we are on the phone with a sign language interpreter. Complainant is being asked to leave the residence but wants the police to assist because the person that they're living with is, quote, crazy. Area 43, this address seems to be associated with Maurice Taylor.
1: 10-4, 10-4, 10-4. Clear on the female.

0: Helena has disconnected with the interpreter after getting into their vehicle. The interpreter advised that they're going to attempt to get them back on the line.
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6: CSB advised, CMS en route 5704, round of way for a possible overdose. 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He advised the male or partner of the patient has a history of violence. 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
8: 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It's going to be a black Chevy Silverado blocking the right lane. 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

0: Hangar 55. Can I get a Spanish speaker?
1: 10-4. Unit Manor 40 and Manor 43 are en route to Manor 55. Correction, it'll be Manor 43.

0: Unit 5 Charlie 48 is out on traffic on Charlie 10 at 7901 at McKinney Falls. Do we have a vehicle associated with our complainant, Sarah?
1: Standby one.

0: 770-343. Resident here is reporting that she is highly intoxicated and she left in the vehicle alone. 738 is going to check the area.
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1: 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If y'all, when you get done, want to check out Whataburger and any of those businesses.
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0: Unit 5 Charlie 48 is code 4. 1735, be advised, contacted EMS and confirmed cleared for entry.
1: Resting.
2: Seven, six, five, return.
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2: West of De Leon is clear and eligible.
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0: Sometimes they'll send me. Go ahead. And then she used to drive a white Toyota. Did she start driving a Jeep afterward?
1: Ten four. I know recently, the last time that Maurice was pulled over, it was in a black vehicle. It may have been the same one, but her ex here is reporting that that's what she left in tonight.
0: 10-4. I'm going through calls trying to find it.
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1: ES-3-3-4, clear on traffic, 5400 block of North Capitol of Texas.

0: 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Just confirming it's a black Jeep Compass, not a white one.
1: That's affirmative. Information 770 provided is a black Jeep Compass.
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738, I've checked Holiday Inn Express and down Stewart to Goodways and as much as I can with those residents.

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1: Austin, 6 King 1101, Texas 28, Paul, Mary 6382, is associated with 299 subjects, one out of Mansfield, and the other subject is out of Mansfield as well.

0: 7.30, Jessica Green, traffic on Tim Brown, confirmation Monday through Friday, 8 a.m. to 5 p.m. Dia is not eligible. It's our suspension crash. No 1029.
1: Sunway 308 copies, and also be 10-6, consent search.
0: Austin, Sunway 308, 10-4, consent time for the consent search will be 037.
2: Unit 5 Charlie 48 is out on traffic in Charlie 20 at the 12,100 block of Stony Meadow Drive. Unit 5 Charlie 16 is en route to 5 Charlie 48.

0: Yeah, 3 David 10, 5 David 10, clear on traffic at David 10, 22,700 block of West, that's H 71.
1: 3 David 10, County, clear for 20.
0: Yeah, 3 David 10, go ahead.
1: Should be Young, William, Nora, 8781. Should come back to the gray.
0: Yeah, 3 David 10, 10-4.

0: 3, David 10 County. Can I get a 2729 my name and date of birth?
1: Yeah, 3, David 10, guys.
0: It's going to be a last of Warren, William, Adam, Robert, Robert, Edward, Nora. First of Jaden, John, Adam, Ida, David, Edward, Nora. Date of birth is 7-7-2005 on a white male.
1: Yeah, 3, David 10, 10-4.
2: I'm code 4, just keep on a route.
1: Unit 5, Charlie 48, I'm clear. Running a DL that is current and clear, 7 of 2032.
0: 10-4, thank you. We're code 4.
1: Yeah, 3, 10-4.

0: 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We're trying to wrangle in two large dogs right now.
1: 365.

0: 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I'm at the 4200 block of BK Road.
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0: 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I'll be 42.
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0: 42, say.
1: Yeah.
2: 1842.
1: Yeah.

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1: Pacific Hills 12.
0: Pacific Hills 12, can you run one by number?
1: Pacific Hills 12, go ahead.
0: Clear.
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0: You know, it's until 12 returns. That's like skills tall, go ahead. She's gonna be negative, current and clear. 10-4, thank you.
1: 3 David 34, put me out on traffic on 2 motorcycles. Be at the 1900 block of South Capitol, Texas Highway.
0: Unit 3 David 34, 2-4. 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
0: 789, John 9 Young. It's going to be on a Triumph. Second 28, it's going to be 548, King 9 Victor.
1: 10-4.
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1: 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County to All Baker, 10 units, holding a priority 1 collision with injury at 5117 East Howard Lane.

0: 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It's going to be a car into the back of a concrete truck. The driver is out of the vehicle.
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0: Units en route to the collision with injury on Baker 10. That's going to be a gray Nissan Rogue versus a concrete truck. The driver has some cuts on his hands, blocking the right lane.
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0: 8-8-34, are you clear on Christopher Hall's protective order?
1: 10-4. Harvard, it just seems like minor injuries, just chest pain and touched his left and right hand.

0: 5 acre 18, 28.
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1: 10-4.

545, clearing route suspicious vehicle, 1115 Vanderbilt Circle. We have a caller who's driving a red Toyota Camry advising that there's a vehicle that keeps driving around him. They stopped and shined their high beams at him and trying to get him to pull over, and he left.

0: 127.7, my VO number.
1: Yeah, 5 acres, I can go ahead.
0: I represent from 497-19175.

0: 545. Just for 43, the caller is actually going to be in a black Lexus. It was a red Toyota Camry that was following him, and he advised it happened about 10 to 15 minutes ago. And they're requesting contact at that address, or en route from Wells Branch.
1: Yes, 343, clear on protection order.

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1: Go ahead.
0: It's going to be negative 99, clearing current. 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

0: 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They advise that they do not have a lost pet log, but that they also have not received any calls recently in the area.
1: 10-4, thank you.

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1: 10-4.

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1: 3 David 34, still come forth.
0: Yeah, 3 David 34, 10-4.

0: Austin, 74309. Still waiting record from APD, just got off the phone. They are still working on it.
1: Copy, Roger, Trash County.
0: 10-4.

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1: Yeah, 3 David 48.
0: 3 David 48, show me 1042.
1: Yeah, 3 David 48, 10-4.

seen at 5 Charlie 16 is out on traffic at the 3300 block of South US 183. Unit 5 Charlie 48 is en route to 5 Charlie 16.

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0: Negative 99 expired in June 2026. Comes back to a 2021 Hyundai Elantra, black in color. The owner will be Gutierrez out of Indiana.
1: Hello.
0: Unit Manor 55 is out on traffic. It's a 13,900 block of North FM 973.
1: 5 Charlie 16, we're code 4.
0: 10-4.

0: Westbound Peace End towards 71. At Manor 43, go ahead.
1: I'll be out of Florida. Robert, Sam, Robert, David 29, Blue Toyota Matrix.
0: 10-4.

Yeah, 5010, 5030, clear out to Red Bush Driving in David 10, 300 blocks of Northeast Bend Road. Car's advising near 306. Vehicle speeding in the RV park. Be a white Ford truck.

0: Yeah, 5-0-10, 5-0-30. Driver's gonna be a white male wearing a baseball cap, almost hit an elderly female that was in the street.
1: Checking P2.
0: 10-4.

0: Mesa 43, out of state 27.
1: Yeah, Mesa 43, go ahead.
0: I'll be out of Florida. DO number is SAM 620-767-923-620. You can just add it to the card, it was clear.
1: 10-4.

County to Baker 10 units, holding a priority one check welfare at 19329 Stokes Lane. Unit 5, Baker 42 is en route to the check welfare in Baker 10. Complainant is advising his father took a substance, stating subject has a gun.

Units en route to the Checkwell Fair on Stokes Lane. Subject was holding the gun in a bag and was clutching it. Seemed very paranoid. The address will be from Rapid.

0: Baker, are you going to send me that truck over? 10-4.
1: 7-18, same truck.
0: 10-4.

units en route to the Chuck Wolf around Stokes Lane. It will be a 40-year-old male, awake and breathing. Complainant, grandmother, and subject are in the residence. An additional caller is giving this address, stating there are people in his residence and then disconnected. Attempting callback. The caller is with the subject. Subject will be Philip McNeely. The complainant's currently waiting outside.

Units en route to the check welfare on Stokes Lane. The caller is back on the line for a moment and disconnected, not being cooperative. No other weapons known in the house.

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0: Philip McNeil is going to be a no-name PD.

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1: 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Subject struggles with paranoia.

0: Units en route to the check welfare on Stokes Lane. There is an additional female on the line. Unknown clothing description for the subject. Subject has a pistol inside their residence.
1: Call 2500. That additional female online is the grandmother. Please ask her to come out.
0: Ten four.
2: Flatmaker 42. Can we also clarify if the subject has the 32 or just has access to it?
0: Unit 5 acre 42, standby.

Units are out to the check welfare in Baker 10. Subject does have the pistol. He's not threatening anyone with it and will be near the resident entrance. The subject's mom is advising the subject believes that someone is inside the residence, but there isn't.

0: Flybaker 29, you look like you're going to be the first one to get there when you try to get a 21 for the subject.
1: Hitler.

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1: LT 500. I'm on the phone with the grandmother, and he's not letting her out.
2: I think 24 is 23.
0: 10-4.

0: grandmother's trying to get out of the house, but she disconnected.
1: We have the grandmother outside with us now.
2: We have the grandmother out of the house.
0: Alright, 10-4, try to get away from the house because he's highly paranoid and agitated.
2: 10-4, we're moving away. I'm going to get down and try to close the street off on both ends.

0: 5 acre 29, the grandmother says he's walking around the residence with a backpack, and the pistol is in the backpack. She saw it with her eyes.
1: What?
0: He took a picture. I am not seeing it.
2: And 5 acre 29, John.
3: It looks like all residents are inside the house, so it is just him inside right now. We can hear screaming coming from inside. And also, I do have his phone number to make contact.
4: I wasn't clear on that last part, but let's get a phone number for him and I'll call him.
3: 10-4, I'll send it to your MDC.
0: So there's 29, I'll try to get the number right now.

0: 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Send that number to your MDC.
1: Yeah, I got it. What's his first name?
2: Unit LT500, the subject's first name is Philip.
1: Be the south with the white pickup in front.

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1: CW, I think. Sounds like he may be in the backyard. I'm hearing a lot of screaming. It's pretty clear.

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0: subject, just keep screaming help.
1: Janet, Senator, this unit's with the grandma. Did we have a good unlawful restraint?
2: 542. Don't believe so. I'm still getting information, but apparently he's a convicted felon, so we might want a CCH.
3: Do we have units monitoring the backyard?

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1: Fabric 26, we can try the PA announcement, see if that works.
2: Adam 50, do we have anybody on Nicole Lane? I'm looking at fuses. I don't see anybody on Nicole Lane behind the house on the Charlie side.
1: Fabric 26, I'll head over.

0: 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I'm going to be setting up a perimeter around the house.
1: 10-4.
2: Letter 29, he's opening the front door.
1: 10-4.

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1: 10-4.

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0: I made contact with residents at 19320 at Nicole Lane to see if I can get in the backyard.

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2: 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Yeah, have them call my personal cell phone.
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0: Right.
1: LT 500 to Edward 50. Do we have units for the back perimeter? 10-4. There's two on the back side.
0: Clean for about 3 years.
1: They're not in the yard, right?
2: Negative. Looking at fuses, they're not in the yard.
0: Okay.

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1: Center for Damclair on 5 Baker 26 locations.

0: KPDR 1 on County Baker. Confirming you have containment on the residence, correct?
1: That's correct.
2: Clearing my face with agency at Walgreens, 2021 West Pecan. It's going to be county requesting a welfare check on a Keen Flores. He's a Hispanic male, less than wearing black pants and gray shoes and no color on the top. It's going to be a 17-year-old male that ran away from home. The male is where the law enforcement has been called.

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1: 4-7.
0: Do we know if this person is injured as a runaway? And is any family going as well?
1: Standby.

0: County to LT 500.
1: Federal 50, he's on 21.
2: No shit.
0: 10-4.
3: Air 1 to County. If you have containment, we'll just monitor for now.
1: Item 50 for 43. I do have 5 Baker 8, Baker 18, Baker 24 at the Alpha Baker side. Baker 26 is going to be on the Charlie side. DWI 10 and Baker 29 will be Alpha Delta side. And then fire is going to be staged right behind us on Stokes and Bocher.
4: LT 500, SWAT will be responding.
0: 10-4. County to LT 500.
5: LT 500, go.
0: If the subject calls back in, do you want us to transfer to yourself?
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0: 10-4.
2: Front door's back open.
0: 10.
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2: Front door's closed.
0: 10-4.
2: Front door is open.
0: 10-4. In at LT 500.
5: LT 500, go.
0: What do you want the radius to be for the children place?
7: Your instrument has been updated.
5: Quarter mile will be fine.
0: 10-4.
2: You shut the front door.
0: 10-4. 3 units.
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0: Yeah, man 43, go ahead.
1: I'm out of Louisiana, 756 George Sierra Nora.
0: Yeah, man 43 10 4, clear on traffic 12,100 block of North FM 973.
2: Austin 7.301, 1073.
3: That would be 1 to 10.
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0: LT-500, the CP will be established on Ward's Lane.
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0: Edward 50, send one officer back to stay with the complainants.
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2: Who's in the back and where are you at?
3: I'm very 26. I'm in the Charlie Delta side. I'm in the backyard neighbor's backyard.
2: 10-4, are you alone or do you have somebody with you?
3: I think right now I'm by myself. I hear someone back there, but I don't know if they're coming to me or not.
2: K-9-14, are you able to back him?
4: I'm working on it.
0: Door shut. Door shut.
1: 10-4.
2: As far as, are you able to get pictures of the Alpha for the teams, or do I need to get somebody else to get a photo?
0: Door's open.
3: I got pictures for Charlie David. I don't have access to the Alpha side right now. It's lucky.
2: 10-4. Whoever's got the best visual on Alpha, send me a photo to my cell phone.
1: West Eagles 12, clear on self-initiated suspicious vehicle 100 block of Yopon Valley Road. West Eagles 13, clear on West Eagles 12.

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1: 10-4.
2: Fatita, Firebreaker 29, do you have your phone with you to take a photo of the Alpha side?
3: Ten four.

0: 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Vehicles on fire.
1: T-500, can you send me a text to my county cell? I don't have any numbers in here to send.
2: Who is this?
1: Bob Baker 29. I have a picture of the front door.
3: Charlie 32, is he the only occupant in the vehicle?
0: We'll check.
4: I'm 10-8 from the hospital. I'll be returning to the city of Lago Vista.

0: 450 to the L3500. They sent you those two photos. Do you want me to have Farbeck Reed get with the comp and get a sketch of the house?
1: Yes, please.
2: 529, it looks like he's in the breezeway. We can kind of see some body parts, but nothing, not a full picture yet.
3: 10-4.

0: Ian 5532, I'm still waiting to see if anyone can advise if there's anyone else.
1: Back open.
2: Hey, whoever's with the complainant, have them come down here. Bring them down to my car.
0: You may have 41.
3: Pickle's full involved. The only occupant is out of the vehicle.
0: May have 41. 10-4 vehicle fully involved. Only occupant is out of the vehicle.
1: You shut the door.
0: 10-4.

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0: 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He's opening it right now.
1: Yeah, keep trying every time he comes out. See if we can get any response. I know it's probably not going to go anywhere, but still attempt it.
0: 10-4.

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0: You hear reports of shots fired. It's going to be this car blowing up.
1: Unit Manor 41, 10-4.

0: Are there any units on the Delta side? I just saw a flashlight on Delta side backyard.
1: 10-4, that was us.
0: 10-4.
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1: Mayor 40, we're cool for right now. 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
0: 10-4, you Mayor 42, Mayor 55, rechecking status.
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0: Hey, if you bring everybody in on Orts, where I'm at, we've got a large area for you to park, but your Charlie containment guys can go down to the east side of this neighborhood. I've got the road blocked off, so make sure everybody's coming down Orts unless they're going to Charlie.
1: 10-4, I got it. Thanks.
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0: But stay behind the vehicle for cover.

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0: Can, in the LC500, it's either a 2500 or 3500, possibly Dodge Ram, or it's a big truck.
2: 10-4, I'm clear.
3: Edward 54, can we open up that chick welfare that was just closed? That looks like a point of contact for this subject.
1: Ten four.

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0: 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We also have some spikes that we can throw underneath it.
1: Yeah, you have your truck, correct?
0: Yeah, 10-4, I do have my truck.
1: Yeah, bring your truck around, use it to pin it. And the spikes can stay on the street. Don't get behind that vehicle.
0: All right, 10-4.

0: front door is still open.
1: 10-4. 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Appeared to be Hispanic male. Also heard shots prior, unknown if it's related, unknown intox, unknown weapon. Subject was last seen going towards the back gate.
2: Time for.

0: That'd be great. So they're calling Malachi.
1: Yeah, 5 Acre 8, 10-9.
0: 5 Acre 8. We're going to have the subject on the phone with his son.
1: 10-4.
2: I want it.

0: Charlie 48.
1: Unit 5, Charlie 48.
0: Charlie 48, can you start the next 51? All four are down and one is torn off from the axle.
1: Yeah, 5 Charlie 48, 10-4.
0: 5 Charlie 48, it's going to be about 30 feet off the roadway behind the gate, but the gate is open, so the tow truck can access it.

0: Yeah, 5948, have Lone Star en route.
1: 10-4.
0: Yeah, man, 55, clear on traffic, 500 block of East Boyce Street.

0: front door is still open.
1: 10-4. County to units on Stokes Lane. The subject calls back, advising there's people in his residence and then disconnected, attempting callback.
2: TAC 5, I'm, or TAC 1, I'm 23.
1: 10-4.

0: Yeah, 50 to DWI 10 and Baker 29. You guys still good over there?
1: 10-4.
2: Edward 50, confirming you have that truck pinned?
0: 10-4 for the truck's been pinned.

0: for the, I'm not sure if you got this, but K9 14 and Baker 10 are going to be on the Charlotte side as well with Baker 26. Trouble.
1: Front door is still open.
2: Confirming that Charlie unit's at 19320 Nicole Lane.
1: Yes, sir. That's not for me.

0: tardes.
1: Sea Juan.
0: Jack
1: One County, go ahead and turn the marker off. We're getting set up. I think we'll move it here in a minute, but if you can move the marker off for me.
0: Turkey status.
2: Front door is still wide open. 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

0: Tailbreaker 42, truck lights are on again.
1: Outside, walking, yelling. 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Back outside, looking straight at myself and DWIT. We can't see if there's a bush blocking our view. We can only see from the chest up. Just peeking at us now.
2: Alright. SWAT's gearing up. They'll be pushing down here in a few minutes.
1: 10-4, we lost visual.
3: There's advising that a vehicle will be picking up for them.

0: 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He showed me 10 seats on a vehicle search.
1: The reference is a dark shirt, not black shirt. Can't make out. It's distinct color.
0: Times 1B0319.

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1: Check one to all units. 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We've got plenty of room for you.
0: Not wearing anything. Looks like he's carrying something. Can't make out what it is. He just walked back inside. Nope. Coming back out. He's inching back out. He's back inside. He's out front. You shut the door now. Still standing in the breezeway, unable to make out what's in his hands. He opened the front door, now he's back inside.
2: Unit 5, David 20, clear out to assist EMS, and David 20, 2404, Eagle Point.
3: Edward 50, the unit's on scene. Be advised, K-9 is on the ground. He's going to be in the Alpha Bravo side, so hold what you got.
2: Breathing reaction, urgent retraction.
0: He's entering. He has his gun is in his right hand. The gun is in his right hand. He's standing in the breezeway still. Standing in the breezeway. He's just walking back and forth. It looks like he's trying to inch toward his truck.

0: photography to the Baker 29. Just confirm, you said you did have the 32 in his hand?
1: 10-4 in his right hand.
0: 10-4, just be aware of your direction of fire. You have those units on the other side, down the Charlie side.
1: 10-4, we're long.

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1: 10-4.
0: Back inside. He sees the drone now.

0: Quarantine is the subject back inside.
1: 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He keeps coming in and out. Front door is still open.
2: Wife and a dog in the residence.

0: and then when he comes out, his primary focus is at me and DVOI 10, just for reference.
1: 10-4.

0: We got eyes on the backyard, on the target side. 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
1: 5 to Sergio, do you have a shield back there, or a couple?
0: I got one shield, Sarge.
1: Right, 10-4.
2: Tac 1, Tac 40.
1: We'll bring you another one.
0: 10-4, sir.
2: Tac 1, Tac 40.
0: Go ahead.
2: Hey, I'm going to push a TAC medic around. He's going to bring that shield. Can you walk him in as he gets closer? He's going to have to walk around.
0: 10-4, sir.
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4: For reference, doors open, subject, no visual on subject.

0: 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TAC 5 is going to come around there with a TAC medic.
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1: Go ahead.
0: All right, TAC 14 is going to be Alpha 1. I'm covering the front door. I see subject stepping out. He does have a revolver in his right hand. Black shirt, bald, white male, shorts. Subject's on the front patio again. Subject's walking out. Unable to see what's in his hands this time. He's in the patio. Alpha 1, he does have a revolver in his hand.
1: Unified Data 22-4.
0: You can keep my unit en route if he's still close.
1: 10-4, 5-M-4, you on scene.
0: Something that was on the edge. Looks like it was a cell phone.

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1: Fan 320, checking status.
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1: Ten.
0: And he's at the doorway again.
1: 10-4.
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0: Alpha 1-540-540.

0: Attack on all responding units. The CP is set up on in the street. You'll see a red light on a pole in the street. That's the CP if you can't find it.
1: Altitude Alpha 1, I won't be able to pick him up until he's at the passenger side mirror of the white truck.
2: Alright, 10-4, he's just kind of hanging out on the patio right now. Still has the revolver looking pistol in his right hand.
0: 5-1, we're moving.

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0: Alright, subject went deep into the house, out of view now.
1: One to county. We're going to go ahead and take over the radio dispatch. We're going to be a while before we move it to Crit 3, though.
2: I'm clear.
0: All right, subject stepping back out the front door. Still has the revolver in his hand.
2: So far.
0: Looks like he's on the phone texting someone.

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He's using the phone, either talking or texting.

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0: Hey, are you clear or good with 10 and 9 plus enough, 14 and 22?
1: Negative. I need at least one of y'all back to plus up 4 on the back, and the other one can just go to the valve containment center.
0: All right, 10-4. Do you need a sniper on Charlie, or you just want us back there plussing him up for containment?
1: Sam, make that call on your own. If you can take your gear or Matt take your gear, I don't know if you can even get set up to do that, but if you can, it'd be nice.
0: Okay.
1: If you want to recon it real quick and see if y'all could find a house to set up in, then y'all could go together, but just get back with me what you find.
0: Alright, 10-4. I'll go to Charlie. Matt's already dressed. He's going to head up to Charlie.
1: Going to 27. How far out are you?
2: Alpha Sirius, can you go with your position?
3: Alpha 2, we're at 740 and 540.
4: Five to Alpha 2, do you have the front door as well, or just the garage and Bravo?
3: Yeah, mostly the garage. The Alpha 1 has more of the Alpha door.
4: Five to 1.
1: Go ahead.
4: Alright, my element has taken over Alpha Bravo from patrol. If we could get one more Sierra to plus up Alpha 1, Sherman, more, since he has a lot of activity, it would be good to have one dedicated to gun and one on the eyes and radio.
5: Well, we're kind of split up at the moment, so we're kind of doing both. I got eyes on him right now. He's at the doorway. He's reaching for something, but I can't see what he's grabbing.
3: Alpha 2-1, do you want me to push around to you and just cover that over there?
5: Alpha 1, subject still in the doorway. Looks like he might be texting. And just for 43, anytime he kind of hears movement on the Alpha side, he kind of skirts out the door and starts to like clear with the handgun in his hand. Around that corner, like towards the garage.
4: Five to Alpha 2. Yeah, if you could move around and support Alpha 1, that'd be good.
3: 2-1.
1: 1-5.
4: 5, go ahead.
1: Hey, how much more personal are you getting in the back? I gotta start plussing up to Charlie, son.
4: Brandon's going to move his vehicle up and come around on the back side, on the Delta side, on the target street, and I'll go plus him up over there until we can start getting armor in here. We're good for right now, if you want to plus up Charlie first.

0: 550 New Jersey, you go mobile in your unit or you're still at the SCP?
1: One to 25. You're clear, you're going to the Charlie side. One to 25.
2: Go ahead, one.
1: Are you going to the Charlie side? Because I need to get somebody back there to plus up five, I mean four.
2: Yeah, Matt's going to Alpha and I was going to go to Charlie.
1: Okay, any more responding TAC officers, meet with me. I need to start plussing up Charlie.
3: Okay, back in the doorway. He's messing with something on the floor he can't see, but he still has the gun in the right hand.
1: One to five. You've got 16, 10, and 15 going to do that Delta corner for you, so you won't have to move.
0: Just to get the armor.
3: Alpha One, subject's throwing objects. I don't hear anything coming inside or anybody else. Just inside himself right now.

0: Alpha 2 to CP, what criminal offense do we have?
1: Standby.

0: 5 to 15. 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We're not going to be able to cross in front of this house.
1: Yeah, I got two guys with me right now.

0: Have two subject is still just inside the front door. 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
1: Attack one, attack 27, how far out are you?
0: We're in his right hand, just peeking out right now, looking around. Have two subjects stepping out. Stepping back inside.
2: William, 6 down clear. Gates opening.
3: Helium 60, 10-4.
4: I'm 9 minutes out. You and the bear, the bear cat. Cat, sir. Okay, you're going to be going to the alpha, but check in with me first. Tech 5 calling.

two subject is still about 4 or 5 feet just inside the front door, stepping to the threshold, just outside it, looking around, gunstone in his right hand.

0: William 60, if you got the one and online, and I might be checking the exterior.
1: We do not have online. We can call back.
0: And since they're holding weapons, please do.
1: Edward?
2: One to five. How much patrol do we still have in place?
3: Five to 15. Is your patrol guys out?
4: 10-4, just set them off.
3: 5-1, the only patrol left is on Charlie. If you're patrol and you're still on the outfit, haven't been relieved, now's your chance to let us know.
0: Subject's standing at the threshold.
5: Reminder, all patrol check in at the CP before you, once you're relieved.

0: TAC-10, are you in standby for a brief back?
1: Alpha-1 to TAC-1. Are you good if we move to quit 3, so we have time for 3 in case we get walked over, because he's moving around a lot.
0: Alright, yeah, that's fine. I thought we'd already moved. I forgot about it. Alright, everybody, let's get over to crit 3. Everybody over to crit 3.

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Can you show me 10 6 SOC? Austin, 7 Boy 10 0 3 10 4. Council time for SSSTs will be 0404. Austin, 7 Boy 0 9 10 4.

7-3-9, 7-3-1. Good. Do you want to go ahead and make RAC 20? I may have one for trafficking. We're going to be behind the hotel, Mr. Hills, right off Ryanick.

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1: Received.
0: Information is coming from text tonight. Information is coming from text to 911 Morning Cloud and at Betula Drive. Complaint advising that there is a tall white male walking through the neighborhood, advising the males and yelling curse words and broke a vase.
1: Received.
0: For your 43, complainant is advising that they cannot call 911 and that they'd also witnessed the male slam his girlfriend into cabinets.

0: 766.
1: Where exactly is this caller from?
0: We do not have that information at this time. The complainant is not answering our text. The location that they were texting from is now pinging at 3 Casa Verde Drive.

Officers responding to these suspicious circumstances call. The male subject is going to be a Daniel Hayworth, walking in the area wearing a red baseball cap. Our complaint is advising that they will not give us the address because they do not want officers to come to their door.

0: 770.
1: I'm clear on your traffic. We'll attempt to locate the male, do a consensual stop without the complainant ID'd. We can't do anything else.
0: Receive.

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1: Go ahead.
0: The complainant is still not answering us on 911. We added the what three words from where their last text pinged.
1: Unit 5-10, clear out to Reckless Driving in David 10, Northeast Bend Road at Cat Hollow Club Drive. Heard a vehicle with a loud engine, possibly traveling at a high rate of speed. Sounds like they're repeatedly using the street section of the road in that area. Has been going on for an hour, last heard 5 or 6 minutes ago.
0: Pretty safe.

0: 45.
1: Good.
0: Would you be able to check out this alarm at Christian Brothers Automotive, 1620 Pflugerville Parkway? This is the second activation we've got for the same point of activation, which is the photon beam interior motion. They don't get a ton of alarm calls there. And if you could just check it out.
1: 10-4, I'm 16.
0: 10-4.
2: Unit Mayor 55, clear, 54.

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0: 嘛？ Where did you say that that thing came from? On Casa Verde?
1: Three Casa Verde.

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0: If the complainant doesn't want contact, we're not going to contact them.
1: 10-4. I wasn't trying to contact them. There was a vehicle that was parked in the middle of the roadway. It looked like it was hazard, so I was trying to check if it came from the complainant or not, or this guy we're looking for.
0: 10-4.
2: 7-38-7-6-6. I believe that one had a note on the windshield. You might check it.

0: 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Can you show one to Tame?
1: Also, 7 Boy 10 and 7 10 4 1 to Tame.

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1: Unit Manor 43 is out on traffic at the 900 block of North Lexington Street.
2: 438.
0: Be on a red pickup, pulling a homemade trailer, Mexican 28, unable to make it out, 35 south, down to 233.
2: Ten four. Do you need additional units?

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0: 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Is this our common alarm for the people that deliver food?
1: Yeah, that's affirmative.
2: I'm code 4.

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1: 738, that's affirmative. It appears that there is a delivery truck that sets off the alarm between 4 and 6 a.m.
0: M4, I can go take care of this.
2: I'll be there first. I can take care of it. I'm aware of this truck. I've dealt with them before.

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0: 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If you receive another call, it might be us that is racing around Pace Bend.
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0: Show me how. 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

0: 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If you could ask APD if they want the complainant to stay here,
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0: Good and secure. I'm also not hearing any sound of an alarm.
1: Receive. Four six 479, Verlantis. Verlactive is going to be at Amazon, 1865 Schultz Lane, 18625 Schultz Lane. Is security on the line advising that a male bumped him with their vehicle and the driver's now pushing him? We can hear a lot of yelling in the background. We're still seeing things.

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1: Gene, are you clear on APD's update?
2: Negative. Can you go with it?
1: Be advised, please refer to 311 or I report if no injuries and or no tow is needed.
3: Gene, turn on to the verbal active. The suspect description is going to be a black male, approximately 6 foot, last thing wearing a gray jacket. Security is advising the male is driving a vehicle with a 28 of William Tom Zebra 0258. It's going to return to a 2017 Chrysler Pacifica, gray in color. Registered to an address of Austin.
0: Has the subject departed, or he just no longer has eyes on him?
3: Stand by. 446, the mill still going to be on scene.

And on the verbal, the caller is now giving a corrected 28 of Victor Tom Zebra 0258. However, that does not return to a Chrysler van. And the caller is advising he is hurt extremely bad. However, he's refusing EMS.

0: 6. The 28 for the van is William Tom Zebra 0258.
1: 10-4, that's going to be the first initial 28. I read back to you.
0: 10-4.

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0: 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He's going to be current clear negative.
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1: 10-4.
2: 3-9-4-7-9. Am I going to have to respond?
0: 10-9.
2: Do you need me to respond for an AI?
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0: Roger, the 44. I'm code 4. Those other two units can go 10-8.
1: Yeah, 5-8-44, clear code 4. The units can go 10-8.

0: Pine Unit 44. I'm being advised this is medical only. Ellie is not needed. Can I have a William unit advice?
1: William unit, I can advise for 5 unit 44.
2: West Eagle 13. 28.
1: Yeah, West Eagle 13, guys.
2: Boy 20903S Frank.
1: Yeah, West Eagle 13, 10-4. Unit Jonestown 44, clear, go 4.
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0: 10-4.
3: Well, William 64 clears cancel.
1: Yeah, William 64, 10-4, unified David 44, I'll show you tonight.
2: Wesley Hill 13. For 43, I can hear a baby crying from the from outside. We're going to have contact with the front door.
1: It was the Hill 13-10-4. Do you need the returns?
2: If the returns to the residence, you can just put on the card.
1: That's not good. Boy 20903 Frank. For that 2022 Cadillac SUV beige in color to a Douglas card out of Lakeway.
2: 10-4, okay.
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3: 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It was a family that set it off.
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0: I just received the paperwork for someone that was released on family violence. 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We just got a notification that they need to be notified of this release. You can 21 me for her number, or I'll just send it to you instant message.
1: What was on that last call that I just opened, or I closed out?
0: Affirmative.
1: Yeah, if you'll just reopen the call and put in the notes, the number.

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0: Can you have Estrella call 5 Charlie 16's personal?
1: 10-4.

0: 479-446. Are we done with him then?
1: Yeah, we can give him a report number with everything and then explain to him what's going to happen with the detective and then go from there.
2: Unit 5 Charlie 32 is en route to a suspicious noise in Charlie 20 at 2403 at Whirlaway Drive.

Units en route to the suspicious noise in Charlie 20. Complainant is advising that motion lights outside in the backyard are coming on and his dog is barking. Nothing seen. Was looking around with a flashlight when it was unable to tell if anyone was outside. Complainant stating that he saw a shadow of someone but could not confirm. No subject description. Complainant is alone on scene with two children. No weapons in residence. We had a dark green Chevy Silverado in driveway and a red Toyota next to the mobile home.

Unit 5340 on Onion Creek Parkway. 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Also advising that we're not expecting anyone. We'll call back with changes. Unit CV 20 is go for.

0: Charlie 16 to 10 on primary. Do you have eyes on him? 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
1: If I did, for I sent over a call for them. Supporting you.
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2: And Charlie 10, 7,700 block of FM 1625. It's going to be two vehicles, a sedan in the roadway and a truck off the roadway. Complainant will be in a black 2500 Ram. The sedan is blocking.

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0: Austin, 6 Edward 208.
1: Sorry, Austin, go ahead. I'm clear on that federal probation.
0: 10-4. He's not the subject on federal probation. However, he does have an NICS denied transaction file.
1: 10-4.

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0: 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Just let them know they're not going to be able to stay here tonight, most likely. They're just going to need to secure it.
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2: The patient is going to be transported to Baylor Scott & White, Pflugerville. You can show 5 Baker 29 riding with, and I'm going to be following.
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0: One Baker 32, can you start EMS and fire? I have one of the drivers complaining of stomach pain and I have fluids on the roadway.
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0: Pedro 50, was the shelter in place already listed?
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0: 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For my 42, did you advise any fire department for some fans?
1: Yeah, if we could get the fire department to help come decon the house with some fans.
0: 10-4, I copy. 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
1: 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A member from SPD says that they're on their way to meet them.
2: Okay, 10-4, stand by.

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1: Alright, so I have a vehicle to put the dog in because I'm going to have to carry it out. It's pretty shock.
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3: She just wants to leave it in the house for right now. 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
2: You know, on Baker 18 is around to priority 2 alarm activation in Baker 10, 2505 West Pecan Street at Spring Hill Restaurant. It's audible for the front motion.
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2: 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Unit Edward 15, I'm clear on your note. 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
0: 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The plate expires August 2027,
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0: 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US 183. 4.
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1: 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Traffic control. Ten 41 Hayes.
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0: Unit Mustang Ridge 9, go ahead.
3: 51, 71, 83, 40. Again, that's 5171, 8340.
0: Unit Mustang Ridge 9, 10-4.

0: Unit Manor 12 is out on traffic, 11,000 block of East US 290 Highway westbound.
1: Five out of 40, clear for.
0: Unit 5 out of 40, clear, clear for.
1: Good.
0: Subject is negative 99. Clear and current expires in 2033.
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0: Unit meter 51 in reference to collision. There's been a correction. One driver is walking. One is on the left shoulder. Compliant advises the other driver is possibly intoxicated.
1: Capital 7701.
2: Go ahead.
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1: 10-4.
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Unit 1, Charlie 21, 5 Charlie 10, en route to Priority 2, traffic hazard in Charlie 20 at Jacobson Road and Alpine Drive for a broken down truck blocking both lanes, partially blocking the eastbound lane, completely blocking the westbound lane. Unknown if it's occupied. It's going to be a white dually truck.

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1: Yes, sir. Could you show me 41 Presidential Meadows, Adams Traffic Control?

0: 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My Telus is back up and running.
1: 820, clear.
2: Unit 1, Baker 21 is en route to Priority 2, collision in Baker 40, 8900 block of North State Highway 130 Service Road. It's going to be for two vehicles, a Jeep Gladiator versus a maroon truck. Caller's vehicle is in the ditch.

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1: 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Manor 51, code 4.
0: Yeah, Manor 51, 10-4.
1: One, 10. Start monitoring when you're ready.
0: One, 10, go ahead.
1: 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I have keys, Z22, bar down BP in the vehicle, and all equipment appears to be functional.
0: 10-4.
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3: Public 21, Mary King Victor 4255. Second one will be Tom Boyd David 3697.
0: You know, 1 Baker 21, 10.
3: See, we're code 4. Can you start EMS? One of the patients is complaining of arm pain.
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2: I'll be 1041 at the PD and 76 to Main Arise for traffic control.
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1: Unit Mustang Ridge 9 is out on traffic, 8600 block of Old Lockhart Highway.
0: Starting exterior perimeter.
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2: 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I'll be out with Texas plate William Victor David 1827 maroon in color. Lee Farm Haven and Harris Branch parking lot.
1: Unit 1 Baker 21 is en route to Priority 2, collision in Baker 40, 4600 block of North State Highway 130, service road southbound. It's going to be for a semi truck versus a small car.
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Vehicles are blocking, no injuries.

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1: 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I'll be 41 at Collins. 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

0: 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I have another, I have a trailer ready.
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1: Good morning, 827.
0: Yes, ma'am. Good morning. I'll be 1041 at Popham Elementary.
1: Good morning.

0: Enum 1 Baker 22, in reference to the collision in Baker 40, APD is showing a collision just east of this location near 130 involving a super as well.
1: Use this complainant.
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3: Text 28. I'm gonna be 6 Paul Paul Frank Henry. 6 Paul Paul Frank Henry. It's gonna be the 20,300 block of Bonfire.

0: turns.
1: What?
0: Yeah. 20, come back to Texas. 6, Paul Paul Frank Henry to a 2014 Toyota, black in color, to a Philip Marcus, of Lago Vista, Texas. Registration is current. Insurance is confirmed.
1: 10-4.

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0: Baker Levy. Can we start the next 51 for David Nora Mary? It's going to have heavy passenger side damage.
1: Unit 1 Baker 1110-4.
0: Sorry, 1 Baker 21.
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0: airline status?
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0: Unit 1, David Levin's around for 82 alarm activation. David 30, 317, Grace Lane, will be suite 100 and 150. Will be for a company called Flint. Audible, point of activation is East Hallway Motion. Westlake Hill 6, let's go for.
1: I'm entering.
0: Anyway, copy.

Units Edward 15, 1 Charlie 10 en route to Priority 2, reckless driving in Charlie 30, 8800 block of South State Highway 130 northbound. It's a phase 2 location for a blue Ford pickup, partial plate, Tom Nora Boy going northbound, passing people on the shoulder, approximately 1 mile before Elroy, speeding and still driving in the shoulder now.

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1: 817.
0: 817, Cindy from traffic control, can you put me on a security check when I arrive?
1: 817, 10-4.
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0: 10-4.
2: Unit Mustang Ridge 9 is out on traffic on Camino Real and US 183 northbound. Unit Manor 10 is out on traffic, 11,900 block of Ring Drive.
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3: Hey, 18 dispatch.
1: 818.
3: Yes, sir. You can clear me for that motor specific. I'll be 10-8 on campus. Also, spot me at exterior security check at this time.
1: 10-4.

0: 817 dispatch.
1: 817, just to let you know, I just received 2 complaints of the traffic in the front of the school. I'm watching it now, it looks like it's flowing well, but they said it was backed up all the way from the street to the school. It looks like it's flowing just fine, though.
0: 817 received. I appreciate you, ma'am. For 43, I appear to be having some radio transmission issues. Can you show me on the admin assist and put my security check on a hold?
1: Go for it.
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0: 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Got one with FedEx walking down.
1: US 290 Highway westbound.

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Unit Manor 12, clear your code 4. Unit Mustang Ridge 9 is out on traffic, 11,900 block of South US 183, highway northbound.

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1: A-17, for my anamnesis, can you notate that I talked to a student and discouraged fighting? I'll be 10-8 and back on that security check.
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2: Verbal disturbance, 1010 South Heatherwild, 1010 South Heatherwild, apartment 2728. Caller's advising that she wants her ex to leave. The male is on the lease. The caller's claiming that there's a warrant for assault on the male, and the parties are going to be in a verbal. Male is going to be a Rogelio Trevino.
4: Go ahead.
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1: 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An older black female. She's responsive. I'll advise further momentarily. We're going to be in front of the school on Fort Haven.

0: Unit Mustang Ridge 9 is out on self-defined suspicious vehicle, priority 2, 1,500 block, correction 11,500 block of South US 183, highway northbound.
1: Go ahead.
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0: 10, clear on the LTC. 8 at Manor 15, 10-4. 8 at Manor 15, clear, code 4.
1: Del Valley, 8-14. I'm going to start a security check here at Creedmoor.
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0: Capital 7455, 10-4. Alright. 744, show me en route to Steiner Ranch City, that I'll be 10-6 for a little bit. 744, copy. Eight oh nine, copy.

0: 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She advised she has to get the kids to school.
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1: 1023 at Daly Middle School.
3: 14,200 block of North State Highway 130 southbound. For a vehicle, displaying the license plate, X-ray William King, 7852. Southbound 130 just past Cameron, being aggressive, tailgating and jumping lanes. Vehicle will be a great Jeep.
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0: 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Should come back to a white male, Williams.

0: Capital 7906-03, Jason Williams. Deal set is clear, negative 29. Deals is expire 11-11-2008.
1: Middle school. Lawrence, are we on the exterior screen check, man?
2: Yeah, Lawrence.

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1: Eight one one.
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1: Careful.

0: now we have a speaker. We'll be checking if he's inside.
1: Never.
2: Already at 23.
0: My building's 28. It's going to be Robert with a fall 5845.
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0: Yeah, 10-4. We're going to be by building 28. 28 is going to be Robert William Paul, 5845.
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0: Unit Maynard, Correction, Maynardton is out on traffic, 12,100 block of Pina Haraway.
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0: Never.
1: Yeah, no contact with VA-21. Joe Valley 15.
0: Joe Valley 15.
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1: Do you bring units on checks? 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

0: Unit Mustang Ridge 9 is out on traffic, 13,100 block of South US 183 northbound.
1: Complaint advice of a black and white Mustang Shelby traveling southbound on 620. Seen speeding and swerving in and out of traffic. 28 given out of Texas. Young William Zebra 1710. Returned on a 2018 Ford Coupe, gray in color. 1 David 21, I'm clear, you're en route.

0: 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Does my subject have an ineligible driver's license?
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0: I show a not eligible driver's license for a Deaza Munoz, date of birth 1/13/1997, but that subject also has Tiburon warrants for violation of promise to appear.
1: Is it too early to confirm?
0: 10-4. We are just past that threshold. We'll see if we can confirm on that. 7/31, can you meet with him?
2: 8-2-4, dispatch.
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0: 8, apartment complex, office, point of activation, zone 3, left office door in zone 1, front door, unable to reach the yielder.
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0: 2-3-10-4. 749, 1 detain. 1 detain, 802.

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0: 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I got the constable out with me from the hills.
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1: 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The 28 given out of Texas, Lincoln Boy Victor 4136.

0: Unit 1, David 21. The subject's vehicle is in front of the complainant and keeps brake checking the complainant. Complainant will be in a black Ford Bronco and turning the hazards on. Go ahead.
1: 31, what does that OP come back to? Say, where does that LP come back to?
0: Go ahead.
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0: 35 and 752 and 733, just a heads up for you guys that we are listening to TCSO talking about a vehicle speeding away and coming into Lakeway passing Colemeyer.
3: 733, are they evading county?
0: I don't have full details on it. I can just hear them talking about it coming into our city.
3: 10-4.
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1: Proceed.
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1: Harper's has been notified, and we're working on your warrant confirmation.
0: 10-4. The constable left to go help with the TCSO incident.
1: Are you code 4?
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0: 752, I'm set up 2400 block, 620 South. We have any info?
1: I'm calling over right now to see if I can find out some info. All 401, Paul 286, suspicious vehicle.
2: Right.
1: Suspicious vehicle 2021 Kelly Lane, 2021 Kelly Lane at UFCU. Caller advised that there's a gray Nissan possibly occupied in the parking lot and that there's a black truck circling that vehicle. The black truck is going to be occupied times three, possibly a Dodge.
2: Okay.

0: 752.
1: 752.
0: Got off the phone with TCSO. They had a blue Honda traveling southbound, brake checking their caller. No units have eyes on the vehicle at this time. The caller is no longer on the line, but we do have a license plate of Lincoln Boy Victor 4136. Lincoln Boy Victor 4136, and last sighting was at Oak Grove.
1: Copy. This is, what's the model?
0: Bye-bye. 752, Honda Accord.
1: Okay.
0: .749. .49. Two warrants confirmed verbally through the precinct. They're going to fax them over.
1: 10-4, show her in custody.
0: 10-4 in custody, 811.
2: 784, I'm not with him.
0: 10-4.
3: 10-4. Motorist 12207, Brody.
2: Del Valley 823.
0: Mustang Ridge 9 is out on traffic on South US 183.
4: LT-100.
0: You know LT-100, go ahead.
4: LT-100, do you have a report of accident at, it will be Cameron and 130 under the bridge? Apparently a driver just stopped by and said that a vehicle caused an accident and the other vehicle left. It's supposed to be like a tow truck with a white in color. The one that left. I'm not sure about the other vehicle. I'm going back to see if it's there, but I haven't seen anything on the card.

0: Unit LT-100, that call just came in. It's in pending now.
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2: Four for one, can you remove me from my current call, please?

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Jeff Elevator 6. Jeff Elevator 6, I'm 41 at the high school. Jeff Elevator 6, turn 4. 5, 5, 3, 2, 1, turn.

16 at One Baker 42 en route to Priority 2, collision leaving scene 15-200 block of Cameron Road. LTS vehicle is going to be a white diesel cab with a large flatbed trailer carrying construction material. Details are still to come.

0: Unit Manor 15 is out on traffic, 11,800 block of ECS 290 westbound.
1: Dispatch.
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2: Copy. 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Are you on site?
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4: We're code 4.
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0: P4, the two vehicles have been moved into the Frost Bank parking lot. They'll be standing by for APDM today.
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2: Austin 64607, Justin Radenberg, conditions of bonds, negative
3: 29.
4: Yes. Go for. Yeah, I just need you to block so that I can sweep the gravel.
3: Copy. I'm at the intersection of Roman and Don. I'll be there shortly.
2: Austin 64201, Kristen Farnham, conditions of bonds, negative 29.
5: So, everyone, can you change this to a civil standby? And the address is going to be 311 Maxwell Way. I'm going to go over there about 9 o'clock for a civil standby.
0: Lieutenant 8765,
1: you're crossing.
0: Tim Ford.

0: 731.
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0: got traffic, same as my last traffic stop. Texas, William Zebra Nora 4882, it's a white Traverse.
1: 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Simple.

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0: Unit Mustang Ridge 9 out on traffic at the 16,600 block of Camino Real.

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0: Stable. 9 out on traffic at the 17,300 block of Camino Real. Capital 7.94, received.
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Austin 645-50, no contact, 71 near Southwest Parkway. Unit Manor 52 on traffic at the 13,000 block of Manor Crossing Boulevard. Austin, contact me with 645-50.

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1: 1431. London 11th around 42, right plus driving, David 10, 18,200 block, West End Highway 71. With a transfer from Lakeway, advising of a gray Toyota Sienna, 28 given X-ray Lincoln, 9500, seen swerving and passing incorrectly. Call Tiger is attempting to get the direction of travel.
2: Unit Manor 15 out on traffic at the 12,700 block of North FM 973.
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3: Go ahead.
1: Are you code forward? 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
3: No, we're code forward. We're just waiting on EMS.
4: She's setting up right now and she's talking to us.
1: 10-4 level up to EMS.
4: I'm 548-43. She's advising that she doesn't have any kind of medical issues. She's not on any kind of medication either, but she's disoriented and she's not sure what's going on.
1: 10-4.

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4: Unit Manor 52 is out on traffic, 11,800 block of ECS 290.
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0: 大家的吗？
1: Thank you, Mr.
0: Kelsey. Going to be Young George Victor 6251. Young George Victor 6251. Going to be a black Toyota Camry pulling into lot E, Edward.
1: How many occupants?
0: Two occupants.
1: Traffic, two occupants.

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0: Go for it. 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
2: IH-35, correction, North State Highway 130 in Camino Real. Unit Mustang Ridge 9 clear en route.

You know, Mustang Ridge 9 for that collision. There's limited information. It's a Passwell from Caldwell. It's a two-vehicle collision advising on 21 under 130. Caller is pregnant, requesting EMS.

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0: 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The pregnant driver is now on the line. Advises the vehicle turn off walking.
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0: 248. The case number is going to be ending in 206.
1: Yeah.
0: It's on the card as well. Three teams on traffic, 6400 block, West Wayne Cannon.

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1: Last name is going to be hyphenated Charles Adam Robert Robert Ida Lincoln Lincoln Ocean hyphenated Victor Edward Lincoln Adam Zebra Queen Union Edward Zebra. First name is Evan Edward Sam Tom Edward Victor Adam Nora. Date of birth 5/22/2011. Repeating 5/22/2011, Hispanic male.
0: Yeah, 4 CMI return.

0: Jones 1050 is out on traffic, 18,200 block of Easy Street.
1: Well, I have a pending 911 hangup transferred from Leander PD.
2: Okay. We have location.
1: Address they gave us is 616 Main Street. They advised it was an open line. Only heard background noise. Attempted call back, no answer.
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1: 443, that area looks like it's right outside of the parking lot.
0: Unit 1 Baker 25 is en route to Priority 2 Loose Livestock in Baker 20 at SM 1100 in Klaus Lane for a black bull out blocking the road. Note your check scene.
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0: County tow available Mustang Ridge units holding a priority 2 family disturbance on US 183 southbound.
1: Mustang Ridge now, we're clear. I'll be in route to that disturbance.
0: Unit Mustang Ridge 9-10-4.
1: And I have my card. Unit. Henry Tom driver is going to be transported to Hays County. EMS.
0: Unit Mustang Ridge 9-10-4.

Unit Mustang Ridge 9 is en route to Priority 2, family disturbance. 12812 South US 183 southbound. It's going to be at the Advanced Performance Automotive Center. Male versus female. Male subject last seen walking away. Hispanic male last seen wearing a cap, white shirt, carrying a backpack. Approximately 30 years of age, has tattoos all over his face. Unknown weapons or intoxication. The female is currently inside of the business. It's a black female wearing sunglasses and black shorts. Has a white Chevy Impala.

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0: Do we have those warrants sent over from that agency?
1: Nice message.
2: You can clear me 1086. I've checked the entire lot and made contact with anyone I saw. There's been no active disturbance out here.
1: Careful. Careful.
0: 826P, can you add me to that call?
1: Careful. You know, Mr. Ernstein, go ahead.
3: 2598-0029. Again, that's 2598-0029.
1: You're on the Sunshine 10-4. Go for it, Andrew.
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1: 818-29, you came through muffled.
4: Security check complete. All doors locked, secured, 10-8, okay.

0: 3 will be in the 8900 up block of Springdale Road. Code 4.
1: The Capitol grounds in approximately 20 minutes at 940. They will be escorted by APD and expected to move to the Littlefield Fountain at UT Austin campus from 11th Street to Martin Luther King.
2: Yes, ma'am. Sorry. I was in the training. Were you trying to get a hold of me?
3: So far, you never cleared your security check.
2: Okay. I'm sorry. I thought I did it before my training. Yeah, all exterior doors are secured and interior doors secured tonight.

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1: Yeah, Valley, 821.
0: 10-8 from Beatty Elementary, Ben Route 2, Dead Valley High School.

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2: 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Unit Manor 52 is out on traffic, 13,000 Manor Crossing Boulevard.

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0: Yes, ma'am. Can you give me the custody time, please?
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0: Unit Manor 52 is on traffic, 13,000 Manor Crossing Boulevard.
1: So
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0: Austin 64700, Adam Cart, not eligible. Driver's license expired 2012. ID expires 2028. Denied renewal, failure to appear, negative 29.
1: Seven eight four, see the emails. Thank you.
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1: 10-4.
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0: 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Should be that gray Suburban.
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0: 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When you get a chance, can you please email me the CAD notes for this arrest?
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0: WLA-823, is it going to be a reference to the call they were just on with the student or a different follow-up?
1: You can disregard that as a follow-up. You can mark it as admin assist. My apologies.
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3: See, lot J, John, wrong way, one way, Texas, Henry, John, Robert, 5542. Occupied one time.
0: Single.
5: Complaint and advising of a possible child that may have ran out of Eames Elementary. Looking for an 8 to 7 year old white female, last seen wearing a red shirt. Correction, that will be a white male, not a female. Child was last seen running on Bee Cave Road.
6: West Lake 06, I'm 23.
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0: 28 return to a 2016 Nissan, blue in color, to a Brittany Marie Sherwood out of Roanoke, Texas, -99.
3: 10-4, I got a 27 for you.
0: Go with it.
3: Texas, I need 259-37918. Should come back to Sherwood. Good for.
0: Copy, good for.
5: Ten four.
0: Okay, go ahead.
5: Unit 1, Baker 22, and route to priority 2, check welfare in Baker 20, 15,300 block of North, SH 130 service road northbound. Complaint is all vehicle turning off the direction near the underpass at Cameron Road at the end of exit 432. It's going to be a dark colored sedan.
6: On Baker 21, in relation to that check welfare, I believe we've been on that vehicle a couple times now.
5: 10-4, do you have caution tape to put around the vehicle?
0: Twenty-seven returns to Sherwood, Brittany Marie. White, non-Hispanic female. Date of birth of 11/05/1987. Height 5'6", weight 150, brown over blue. Address out of Round Rock, -99.
3: 10-4.
7: 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You shall be on a special assignment and I'll be en route to Beatty Elementary.
0: Twelve thirteen.
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0: I am code 4. I gave the child to Eames ISD police officers that were outside. They were looking for the child at the same time.
1: 10-4.
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3: Okay, what is she doing?
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2: It's on the street, it's a dually. 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
3: One oh two to 110, can you go by there and check that out?
0: 10-4, all right.
2: Right now it's low, but the people this year can go around there, but yeah, it's blocking the whole one lane.

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0: 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And then mileage one ready.
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0: Hello, Dr. Munn's room, please, Lord Wish.
1: Yeah, Master Einstein, 10-4.
2: Pointing.
1: Pointing, go ahead.
2: Yes, ma'am, the vehicle is parked in front of St. Audrey's, but it's not really blocking traffic. You can go around it.
1: 10-4.
2: Give me a minute, swing back around, I'll get your license plate information.
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2: 10-4.
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1: 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They need traffic assistance getting a 70-foot tractor and trailer onto 620. They just want to know if we can help them with traffic.
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3: 735, can you give me that location?
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0: 733, 735, you can disregard. Caller called back and said that he found a big enough gap in traffic and was able to pull out and get onto the road safely.
1: 735, receiving back in.
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1: Go ahead.
0: Disregard, driver was removing debris out of the roadway. I thought it was going to be a cis motorist.
1: 10-4.
0: 2-1, I'm just going to check on this debris, make sure that it's, there's nothing in it that needs to be removed. I'm going to be at the 4200 FM 620 westbound, just on the dam.
1: 10-4.

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0: 10-4. 317 traffic, 5500 block west, US 290. Is it related to the flock hit?
1: 10-4, I'm going to be out the vehicle, 620 at Lemons Spur.
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2: Ten 35 on the route.
0: 10-4.
1: 31, same traffic, probably coming from 1800 block of Lemons.
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1: Unit 1 David 45, 1 David 42 is en route. 42 is found child in David 40, 820 Camino Vaquero Parkway. We'll be at the front office. Two residents brought in a child, approximately 2 years of age. Will be a white male, red hair, last name wearing a green shirt with a diaper. The complainant did find the mother and is trying to get the mother's information.
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0: 10-4. /784, you're going to be looking for suite 111. The business is called SIP, Sam, Ida, Paul. 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
2: 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I'll be at Lakeway Church.
0: Copy. 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

0: 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I'm with the patient. He's awake and breathing. Talking to me. I'm holding pressure on the wounds for controlled bleeding.
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3: 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Advisor code 4. 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
0: Be advised that there is a group of individuals blocking up on Colorado going to towards the guard shack or the loading dock. You can keep an eye on them and we'll be following them.
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0: Nora Tom Young, 0365. Can you just let me know who the RO is?
1: Just confirming, I heard you correctly, 0365.
0: Yeah, 4. Should be a gray Tesla.
1: Copy.
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1: No, thank you.
2: Unit 1, Charlie 30, you're on to priority 2, reckless driving, Charlie 20, 4600 block of South State Highway 71, correction, 130 southbound, for a JB Hunt 18-wheeler, displaying Texas license plate, Paul Adam 56736, going southbound. Complainant stating subject was swerving and running vehicles off the road. Complainant no longer has visual. Vehicle possibly turned off the highway.
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1: 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Confirming you are with 45.
0: I'm in the apartment. I'm not sure where he's at. I'm sure he's on his way.
1: 10-4.
2: 45, I'm almost at the door. You can show me code 4 as well.
1: Clear code 4.
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0: 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Senior high.

0: 824 to dispatch. 824. Can you put me on the admin assist in the parking lot here?
1: Four, you advise in the parking lot?
0: Yes, ma'am. There's going to be a GMC. They're advising occupied sense of feel in the back of the truck. Works, please.
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3: Send me 06, go ahead.
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3: 10-4, thank you.
4: Yes. 784, copy.
5: Units 1, Baker 14, Edward 13, en route to priority 2, assist CMS in Baker 10, 16937 Aventura Avenue, for a hospice death. Complainant disconnected while on hold for EMS. 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
6: Unit 1, David 11th, en route 42, collision, data 10, 16,800 block, West State Highway 71. Will be no injuries. Vehicles are blocking. Looking for a silver Mercedes sedan versus a gray Tesla.

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0: units around to the collision, David 10. 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Fire department is en route.
1: Go ahead.
2: Could you place me on that? I just don't know if it's a big check.
1: Go ahead. 23 at Stone Valley Middle.
2: Three, 14, 10-4.
1: Stone Valley 828. 828. Did you have traffic? I'm not at Del Valley Middle.
3: 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This is...
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0: Good.
3: Suspicious person, 1,000 block of Old Austin Hutto, 1,000 block of Old Austin Hutto. Caller advised that there's a female in the middle of the street in stress, and a male is telling people to leave her alone. Male be in or near a gray Audi. It's going to be a female, about 14 to 15 years of age, with long brown hair, wearing a black hoodie, pants, and has a backpack.

0: That juvenile has been turned over to Garner Bed staff. I'll be 10-8 with supplement, and I'll be back en route to Death Valley High School.
1: I need a record and route to my location. It's going to be for the vehicle in the tree. It should be a Nissan Altima.
2: 10-4.
0: Email me those cat notes.
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2: 10-4, console time 10:48. What's your current address?

units on the suspicious person. We have the male subject on the line now. He's advising that the female is his daughter and has lost her mind.

Austin, 7 Adam 510, can you attach the 28 to your tree? I'm showing no record.

0: 1, David 11, roadway is clear. 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
2: 4-1 and 23 at the park.
1: 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They should be near a green Audi.

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2: 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She believes to have a warrant.
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0: 33. 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
1: 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You put me out of Delaware High School.

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4: 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William Paul 7678 to Black 4 Runner. Can you run the RO for me? Traffic, 12,000 block of ECS 290 westbound.
5: Security check, parking lot.
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0: Unit E15.
2: Be westbound 290 in Greenberry and Manor. Can you start a Manor unit? We're in the center median.
0: Unit E15, I'm clear. Any available Manor unit to assist?
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3: Go ahead.
1: I'm on 76-2 Central for IT issue.
0: 10-4 at 290 in Greenberry.
3: 10-4 Monroe.
0: 10-4.
3: Go ahead.
4: I've got a security check at Wild Horse.
0: Yeah, T15, I'm clear on the conditions of bond.

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0: One David 41. I'm going to be heading to apartment 4112. I'm probably going to lose radio signal when I go inside.
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0: 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Go ahead. I'll be out at Central Admin.
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0: 733, it's going to be 5313, Serene Hills at Berkshire. Complainant is advising that a female knocked on the door and needed to give him something about rent, but then opened the door and let herself in.
1: Ten and four. She's still on scene at the residence?
0: Go ahead.
2: 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We're in the middle lane. We're on North Lamar and Breaker. 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
0: 35.
2: Yeah, not like super hurry, just relatively.
0: 10-4, in route.
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4: Texas Frank King William, 0-7-4-1.
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0: 6228.
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0: Charles King, 2488. Just need the RO.
1: 10-4.
0: Five three six,
1: go ahead.
2: The employees advised me that they got a tow on the way. No ETA given. I'll stay out here in block driver form.
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2: 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Also, tow truck is 23. Going to pick up the vehicle.
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0: Homeless that just came in. They're right here in the area next to the tour. Can we please get some eyes on them?
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2: Take off status, please.
1: 10-4.

0: for the week. What'd you get?
1: You know, when David 21's en route to a party to assist CMS and David 20, 15,800 block of AWOL drive. Complaints on the line stating a male foul says spike and is not waking up. We're still attempting to get further. You know, when out of 41, I'm clear and route.
2: Anybody looking for it? We need a unit to assist at the West 14th entrance. The wedge is down and it won't come up.
1: You know, Park 62, I'm clear.
0: 7-8-9-0-1-1-0-1. Myself and 7-8-9-0-6 are tied up on a criminal trespass arrest call right now. If there's another trooper that's available to take it, if they wouldn't mind.
2: 10-4.
1: Responding to the assist EMS, they're stating it's an approximate 25-year-old semi-awake, is breathing. Stating he's bleeding from his head and nose. The injury site was to his head.

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0: 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Three one five Gamboa, checking status. 315 Gamboa.
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0: 10-4.

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1: Unit Park 62, just for 43, they're advising that FD is on scene.
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0: 22, we're going for now.
1: Unit 1 Baker 22, 10-4. Go ahead.
3: Yeah, well, I was checking. You heard me on the radio. Andy's off. It's working.
1: 10-4.

0: King 1101 Austin.
1: Austin 6 King 1101.
0: I know that 99 is out of Arkansas and on extradition. However, what is the charge?
2: Hall, there's a female trying to get out of a vehicle and screaming in the background. The caller's getting out of their vehicle to stop them, and all we can hear is screaming, and the caller isn't answering.
3: Is this the same people we were just out with? Whitehall, so it'll probably be them.
2: It's 10-4, it's going to be the same subject.
4: Monitor room.
5: Go ahead.
4: Ma'am, I just stepped off from the scene there at the courts. What do you got over here with some possible night signatures?

0: 吧。
1: Okay, received. Did they leave the grounds or just the building?
0: My phone is at Adam 9016-1021.
1: In a little bit, but just in case, did they leave the grounds or the building?
0: We are currently trying to check them right now. It's been really busy in the monitor room.
1: Okay, receive. I'll be walking around the grounds.
0: Okay. 10-4.

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0: You still have my handcuffs?
1: 10-4, where can I meet you?
0: I'm at the Texaco, headed to the PD.
1: 10-4, I'll meet you at the PD.
2: It's going to be on a Texas, Tom Charles, 8739. We're still rolling. I have lights, but I'm about to siren on her.
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3: 10-4. Unit Edward 13, 1 Baker 18, I'm out to Priority 1, Family Disturbance in Baker 10, 13203, Mearsbrook Road. Complainant is wanting his ex-girlfriend removed, advises physical and verbal. Advice subject is throwing glass and destroying complainant's property, still getting further.
2: Advice, we pulled over on the corner of 969 in Decker.
3: 10-4.

0: Units responding to the Priority 1 family disturbance. Subject who is heard in the background saying, I'm not leaving. No weapons. Complainant advised subject is not hitting him so far. No intox or pets. Only complainant and female in the residence.
1: This is plate Victor Frank Tom 0992 Silver Cadillac SUV.
0: Copy. To what I'm code for. 10-4. 254 traffic, 2700 block, West Breaker Lane.

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my forage code for? Unit 1 Charlie 1 for that. This is fire department. Resident is lighting brush on fire in the storm drain. Subject is a Hispanic female, appears to be in late 60s, walking wearing a blue top, no weapon seen.

0: Charlie 442, clear on traffic, 3900, 45, George Road. Repeating 8041.
1: Receive.

Units responding to the family disturbance. Complainant advised female has been served eviction papers. Keeps repeating that she needs to be removed and that he wants a CTW. They're arguing over how many days female has to move out.

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0: I'm 23 on campus and I'm going to start my security check.
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0: Unit 1J 11th and Route 42, request driving David 10, Westbound Highway 71 and RO Drive. Complaining advice of a silver Dodge truck driving under the speed limit, traveling eastbound 71. Complainant believes the driver is possibly intoxicated. No 28 seen.
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0: Texas Henry William Boy 6265. Should come back to a Silver Mazda CX-9.
1: Henry William Boy 6265 returns to a 2015 Mazda CX-9 Silver, expired September of 2025. Registered to Edward Bachelor Insurance, shows confirmed, clear 29th.
0: Received, show me traffic of that vehicle, 2200 block, the boulevard at the Texaco.
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0: 23 at Beatty.
1: Ten four. To priority two, disturbance other in Baker 43110 Crown Over Street. Caller's requesting LE states he had a disturbance with his neighbor. Advised, quote, I heard a pop and I don't know if he shot something. States he has seen no gun.
2: Oh, I did 45. You can scratch that. He came to the door. He was in the back somewhere. You show me code 4.
1: 10-4.
3: A 24 dispatch. A 24. This one, I'm going to be 10-42.

0: County to CIT 17. 1-11, I'm clear and route to CIT 15 and 17.
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0: units responding to the disturbance. Other dispute is about complainant's dog running. Caller is very upset that he heard a pop. Does not know if subject has fired a gun to scare away the dog. Parties are separated in their own residences.
1: Paul 401, Paul 286, verbal disturbance active.
2: Right.
1: Verbal disturbance 17129 Casanova Avenue, 17129 Casanova Avenue. You're screaming in the background, caller saying that she wants her son out of the house. He's yelling that she threw him against the door. Caller advised that she is trying to separate herself from him and he keeps forcing his way in. There's no intox, possible MHD issues.

0: 830 dispatch.
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1: Holmbaker 25, can you bring me a suspicious person?
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7 units on the verbal disturbance. The female yelled, get off of me, and then hurry up, and then the line disconnected. Units 1 Baker 22, 1 Baker 25, 1 Baker 18, responding to Priority 2, suspicious person in Baker 40, 9513 Brown Lane at Wright Recycling. Complainant advises that he thinks the subject from a murder bolo is in his yard right now. The subject is a black male, approximate 40s, last seen wearing a cream-colored hat, blue shirt, black bottoms, brown and gray shoes, unknown weapons, still getting further.

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1: 10-4. 6 Gary Gordon, eligible. 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
0: 10-4. Can you go ahead and send me a county unit to look at one? I'll be on a PC search in a little bit.
1: 10-4.

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0: 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And I'm out with one in code 4.
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0: 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It's going to be the cafeteria gate. All doors were secure, and I'll be out on that in the safety playground area. Adam will be notified by email at a later time.
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5: With a red light, they won't come back up.
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0: 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AT7, go ahead.
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2: For Neumeister Lane, it's going to be a gold Ford Escape. The driver is asleep at the wheel and the vehicle is moving. It's southbound on Kenny Fort. Driver will be a white male, possibly just parked at the parking lot. There's no 17.

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0: Yes, ma'am. You can show that parties are separated at this time. Escorting one down to the front office.
1: Okay, 4826, are you out with him?
0: Yes, 826 is with me.
1: 10-4.

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1: You know, Baker 22, go ahead.
0: I'll be outside of Wright Recycle. I'm going to wait for one more before I approach.
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6: 5-2, copy, sir. Thank you.
1: 10-4.
0: One Baker 18 to one Baker 22. I'm about 4 minutes out. Therefore, I'm clear. The comm said that they were inside pain, so I'm going to stand by.
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1: 827, we'll be code 4. I'm with the principal right now. We're about to walk into the front office.
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4: 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I'm going to have a student in the SRO office, Sam Adams, 113, collecting a statement.
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2: Last name is Washington Commerce Dublin. The first name is Eric Edward Robert Ida Charles. Date of birth is 04/30/1987 on the black mail.
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0: Two 10-221, you got a copy?
2: Can you say again?
0: Yeah, you can go 10-8 if you need to. We should be good. I think there are only going to be a few more minutes back here in the back.
2: Alright, if you're good with it.
0: Yeah, we should be good. Appreciate the help.
2: No problem.
3: Chief, I'll go for it.
1: 10-4. Austin 64901.
4: 64901, Austin. Can you make me primary on that 10th express?
1: 10-4.

0: I'm making 25. We got one in custody. You can confirm on that.
1: You know, 1 Baker 25, 10-4, one in custody.

0: You know, Windbreaker 1610-4, her returns are on the card.
1: I'm 11.
0: You know what, I'm 11.
1: I'll check for the guardrail damage, but can you let Burnett County know about it?
0: 10-4. Capital 2, last thing you identify.
2: The car started upon arrival. 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
0: 10-4.
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1: 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Is there a registered owner?
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4: 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I'm going to call for.

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0: 10-4. Pembrokeshire is stating he took a handful of Advil and has made threats to kill himself. I'll get EMS en route to the stage for you.
1: 10-4, I'll be en route.
3: Unit 463, checking status.
1: 463, I'll be 04.
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0: 421-10-4.
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0: 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And I'm going to go back up 784.
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1: Go ahead.
0: Tom George Nora 8503. Tom George Nora 8503.
1: 10-4. For EMS has been advised, and they've been advised to stage.
2: Yes, ma'am. Can you show me on a possible admin assist? I'll be with the principal. We're going to go to the gas station. Got a report about 50 of, between 30 and 50 of senior high school kids over at the gas station on 973.
3: Start the next 51 for the white Jeep and the black car. Black cars have heavy front and heavy rear end damage. White Jeep's going to have front end damage, and then I'll go to the driver on the other vehicle.
1: 10-4.

0: Unit 1 Baker 25, the warrant has been confirmed through pardons and parole.
1: 4-1 in custody.
0: Unit 1 Baker 25, clear 1 in custody. One Adam 11 to 4.

0: 784, 731, I have a trusted driver's license to the NCIC tab. 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We're going to see if I can get in vehicle information for your subject. The subject you're looking for, Joshua, has an address on his driver's license of Leo Circle.
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0: girlfriend is, and her brother are currently at the apartment. 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
1: 10-4.
0: She is advising as possible. He will attempt to flee if he sees Petey.
1: 10-4. I'm on Fed Rock and Serene Hills.

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0: 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RP advised that someone's screaming, said it's been going on for a couple of days. It's going to be a unit 1116, unit 1116.
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0: Jonestown 50 is code 4. You know, 1 Baker 22, 10-4.

0: 31 if we got it.
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0: 731, have we gotten a vehicle description yet for this individual?
1: I do not have a 28. I have a red Ford F-150.

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0: Yes, ma'am, you should be code 4. We made contact with approximately 18 students from senior high at this time. Principal will be talking with them. I'll advise you once we're clear from this location.
1: 10-4.
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3: 752, I arrived.
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0: Charlie. One's going to be occupied by one. I'll remain in contact.
1: Seven 84 copy, do you have a 28? 314,
2: go ahead.
3: Yes, sir. Could you create a criminal trespass warning card and link it to this card, please?
0: Before I've made contact with Joshua. I'm code 4 right now.
1: Copy.
2: 10-4.
4: 222.
1: 316-314.
3: Yes, ma'am.
1: Go ahead and detain him. Looks like he's going to be 99.
4: So about you around 784.
0: Go ahead.
5: A15.
1: Go ahead.
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4: 222, go ahead. Can you with APD Adam? I believe I heard them on the radio of a male and female fighting at the Q2 stadium. Can you get further?
7: For X-ray Zebra Henry.
5: Eight three zero dispatch. 23. Can you also show me in conference room 101 conducting safety meeting?
1: Good.
2: They do have two units in route. No weapons, no intoxicants or drugs.
4: Can you put me, can you create me a card on that? So I'll be in the area. Tell me to locate.
2: 10-4.

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0: Motor 15. You can cancel stars. He's going to try to drive it.
1: 10-4, confirming that's for X-ray Zebra Henry.
0: That is correct.
1: 10-4.

Unit 1 Baker 21, Red to Priority 2, assist EMS 7601 Jaffan Lane. It's going to be Unit 178 for a 3-month-old patient, high fever, conscious and breathing.

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0: Go ahead.
1: My contact, I'm willing to talk. They didn't want to identify, so still waiting outside. That would be, the business manager, the other manager, and trying to get the contact of the person who's hiding in there.
0: 10-4. 1-8-41.
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0: 10-8 from safety meeting. I'll be out on a security check, Oak Meadows.
2: Three fourteen, go ahead.
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2: 10-4.
4: Sweetgrass, Texas, Sam Tom Lincoln, 6292. 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

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Unit 1 Baker 42 clearing a route. 9116 Hawkeye Road, Community First Village, Phase 3. Male was given a CCW 2 days ago and is currently back. It's a white male, short with a thin build, wearing a baseball hat backwards. First name Jody, unknown last name, no weapon seen, wearing a dark colored tank top and gray baggy shorts. Last seen walking by unit 3510. Correction, subject will be Jody Tefteller. Caller is an employee, will be standing by 3510 for 1017, will be in a golf cart.

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1: 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A13, security check.
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1: Yes.
0: Person Aaron is eligible and clear, expires in 2030. It appears that this person may be flagged as an immigration violation. I will attach the information to your call note.
1: 10-4, can you contact ICE?
0: You're going to have to contact them. They will need to speak with you directly.
1: And 4, I'll take a 75.
0: 752.
2: 31, I'll start that with.
0: 731, copy.
2: Seven 742 to 749, do you need me to contact them for you?
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2: Copy.
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3: I
1: have a request for an officer over to the Opportunity Center to speak with a student who wants to report a lost or possibly stolen Chromebook. Subject is going to meet the officer in the cafeteria. His name is Hunter.
3: 803, I copy.
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1: Copy. Okay.

0: 826, would you?
1: 826.
0: Yeah. Can you note that I just spoke with a student and Sam Adam 145, and I'll be 10-8. This was in regard to a deal that happened on campus last week.
1: 826, can you repeat yourself? Were you no longer on that DOC verbal that 827 was also on?
0: 10-4. That's clear. Thank you, ma'am.
1: Clear, go for.
2: Yes, ma'am. Sorry, I'm an admin assist. Me and Sam Adam 145 with principal and student.
1: Status?
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0: The complainant is not on scene. His wife is home and spoke with her approximately 1 minute ago, who advised two black males and one white female were seen walking around the driveway.
1: Before you not go, this
2: is... I'll text you a picture of the subject. Can you confirm that that's the same subject you were out with?
1: Texas 28.
0: Go ahead.
1: Sam George Boy 2404. Sam George Boy 2404. Phoenix White.
0: Denver.
3: One bigger for a GM code for.
0: You know, one bigger 14-10-4.
3: Stand by.
0: Units around 2D, suspicious person in David 20. The subject arrived in a black sedan. Possibly a Hyundai. They were last seen driving away approximately 5 minutes ago towards the bend of the road.
4: Admin, that student already reported that lost Chromebook to them this morning. Everything's code 4. I'm going to be back in. 10-4.
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0: Registration's current. Insurance is confirmed.
1: 10-4.
6: Wine. 10-4. You just want to hold him there. I'm headed to your scene. I can detain him after that.
1: 10-4.

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1: You know, I'll make 14, 10, 4. Unit 1 Charlie 10 is en route to priority 2 family disturbance in Baker 40, 8712 Old Manor Road at the terrace at Walnut Creek, Department 11202. Complainant advised their son is knocking at their door aggressively. Advised the subject is diagnosed schizophrenic. Subject is going to be a Darren McKnight. Black male, unknown last seen wearing.

0: 39, confirming you're clear from American.
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0: You can disregard the flag. It's headed northbound out of the city.
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0: Careful, put me on security check. I shot a man.
2: Wasn't 22-20. Texas, San Victor, X-ray 2164. Gonna be out at 16451.
1: 10-4.
3: Motor 15, roadway's open. You can clear over 110-8 on that crash.
1: Eight one eight.
0: Can you stop me in a security check? Turn the college.

0: Plumbaker, 21. I think I'm going to be out on that subject. Front office.
1: Unit Plumbaker, 21, 10-4.
2: 28 out of California.
1: 7-1. William, 22. Can you go again with 28?
3: 22, standby. I want to complain.
1: 10-4.
4: Turn on this bunch.
5: Go ahead.
4: You can put me 10-8. I'll report.
5: 10-4.
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1: We're code 4, there's no answer.
0: 1842, clear, code 4.
1: 2220 already.
0: 10-4, go ahead. William 22, go ahead.
1: Texas, Sam Victor, X-ray 2164.
0: 10-4, thank you.

0: William 22, return.
1: Just log it, please. You know, I've got a 16451.
0: 10-4.
1: Wanamaker 21. Getting the subject detained right now.
0: You know, Wanamaker 21, I'm clear. You're detaining the subject right now.
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1: Stolen vehicle in our lot. We're going to go check Genetech, see if we can see the subject getting here today. We're in lot B, east of 1000 on George William Victor 3012. George William Victor 3012. Last known subject is a Hispanic male wearing khaki pants and a gray polo.
0: Honey, 31, can you reopen my assist complainant on Honeycomb and put me on it? I'm code 4. 10-4.
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0: 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We're going to be in Ralph's office to check surveillance.
1: 10-4.
4: A-12. Did you note that the SO, she did a exterior security check, and those two metal gates still non-function properly? I'll update the CAD notes for you, but you can show us 10-8.
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1: 10-4. 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
1: Unit Park 66, 10-4. 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
2: Hey, put me down on the Moyers assist. I'm going to be southbound 183 just before the Lamar Boulevard exit. A flat tire.
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0: Yes, ma'am. Go ahead and change the call to a possession of controlled substance call. It'll be handled administratively, and you can go ahead and clear some of the call. I'll give you a report once we get to the office.
1: Go for
2: 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Yeah, taking my lunch break.

0: 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It'll be assigned to 823.
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0: Case number is going to be 260-590. Repeat, 260-590. And who do you want me to sign this to?
1: 823.
0: All right, 4.
2: Dispatch is clear on that case number.
1: 10-4, ma'am. Thank you. 823, go ahead. You're good, sir. We just got you the case number. It'll be 590-3. 10-4, thank you, sir.

0: County to Baker 10 units holding a check welfare at the Milan Apartments.
1: Vehicle assist.
2: 1926,
1: go ahead.
2: A is an Adam on Texas Boy Mary Young 2159.
1: 10-4.

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1: go ahead.
0: 325, 620 South at Crown. Correction, at a Dr. Connor's office. Received a voicemail making threats.
1: 10-4, I'll be in route.
2: It'll be the David hallway and also David 119. I'll be monitoring the area for reports of fighting during this next period.
0: Go ahead.
3: Be transporting that male subject to the PD, beginning mileage when ready.
0: Go ahead. A13.
4: Starting steer security check at this time.
0: A13, stand 4.
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0: A26, stand 4. A23, go ahead.
6: Yes, ma'am. I'll be doing an exterior security check in the middle.

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2: And when you get a chance, can you email me the CAD notes to that call?
1: Dispatch.

You know, Baker 12's in Rosedale Park, 2 check welfare, Baker 10 at the Milan Apartments, 1720 West Wells Branch Parkway. Information was provided from Pflugerville, advising there was a female on the line, stating she needed a mental health officer, advising she will walk out to the gate to meet law enforcement and provide an apartment number.

0: 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Go ahead.
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0: Can you check with Hero, see if they're available for a tire change? Toll 45 eastbound, just before Heather Wild Boulevard.
1: Stand by. Austin 64509, Hero does not cover 45. We did get a text message from the complainant stating she was okay and going to psychiatric emergency services off airport. The caller did give her name as Cheyenne.

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1: You don't want Charlie 30, go ahead.
0: Can you check to see if there was any shots fired call within the last 2 weeks in Tandem and Burnett Road?
1: You know what, Charlie 30, I'm clear.
0: And that would be in regards to the last call that I was just assigned to.
1: 10-4. You're bored. Go ahead.
2: Tell me how the Presidential Meadows.
1: Careful.
2: A-15. Throw me on the security check.
1: Careful. Bee Creek Road and Westhead Highway 71 will be a 22-year-old male, is conscious and breathing. Company advised he took LSD and is acting erratic. They are pulled over at the intersection in a gray Tundra.

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0: Sumasofen 819 en route to 13801 First Lady Street in Manor, Texas for welfare check on the child.
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0: 8260.
1: 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If you want to send them over that way to check by.
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0: Baker 21, can I start EMS for my subjects? Altered mental state.
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1: 22, go ahead.
0: William 22, in reference to 1811's call, the driver is in the B Cave urgent care parking lot. Am I clear to show 1811, 10-8?
1: Yeah, 10-4. Thank you.
0: County's clear.
2: 707.
0: Good morning.

Unit Sunset Valley 10, I'm clear, I'll be code 4. Holding party, T-Check Welfare, Baker 2013, 501, Ralph Ritchie.

师傅。Thank them and shouted at them. See, there is a CPS case. Subject is Monica Gonzalez. Possible date of birth, 12-3 of 2004. Is trying to leave with the kids in a gray Chevy Silverado. No priors or caution showing. Anna Mayor 12 is en route. Party 2 alarm, 12-221 Rosinka. Audible living room window.

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0: It's going to be at HBC for room 419.6.
1: 10-4.
0: Go ahead.
1: Can you send that to me?
0: Okay.

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2: Can you repeat the last part? 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
1: 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I'm going to be in the front door escorting them out.
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0: 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Can you put me on traffic control, Lena Rides?
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1: Was attempting to pick up his items at 2 o'clock today, but company advised he threw this stuff away.
4: Victor 0041.
1: 10-4 out of what state?
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1: 10-4, standby. Two 4656, start time 14:22. Been stalking in the lobby.
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4: 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Also, Texas ID card expiration 2030. Showing failure to appear. Also, subject has multiple chevrons.
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2: A21 dispatch, I'm 23 with ending mileage 656.
1: A21 10-4, 656, end time 1424. I'm Nora, Nora 2377, showing you're expired as of May of 26 on a 23 Chevy 4-door, silver in color, showing the owner as Shelby Nabel or Zoe Hopkins. Negative one or warrant.
3: Clear. Can you send it to 40 SCAD?
1: 10-4, it's been sent.
4: Unit 1 Victor 12 has been downgraded to priority 3 for Edward 15.
5: Six B 506 Austin.
1: Austin 6406, go ahead.
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2: OB 10 from the front office. OB down for traffic control.
3: Hey, you remember that guy that had the DWI about 9 months ago that you towed his vehicle? He got real upset.
2: Was it a order model Chevy Silverado?
3: Yeah, 10-4. I'm out with that vehicle and that driver again. He's DWI and he's got a warrant, so pending confirmation if you want to head this way just in case he gets squirrely.
2: 10-4, I'll be in route.

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1: Good. When you get here, if you want to grab your stop sticks, I'll make a driver's side, you make a passer side, and just throw them under his back tires just in case while I'm talking to him.
0: Hello.

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0: Go ahead.
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0: Yep. Three checking status.
1: T13, I'm code 4.
0: 10-4.
1: T54, can you do this one time, please?

0: 225. Can I get a 2729 by Texas DL when ready?
1: Go ahead.
0: It's going to be Texas 255-35410, white male.
1: 24.
0: And date of birth will be 8/31/86.

0: Unit 1, David Levin, Zero, Freddy 2, so CMS, David 10, 1908, Kahala Sunset Drive, 47-year-old male, is conscious and breathing, accidentally put his finger in a blender, and it's bleeding a lot.
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5: 10-4, stand by. Going to Yeti on something.
6: Six B 503 officer. Do we get the next 51?
4: Officer 6450503 received. Stand by.
5: 6-4-102 officer. I'm getting a citation on that last time.
4: 10-4 received. You don't want confirmation on the Tiburons?
3: And I just opened up the case 711, repeat 711, that's going to be assault by contact.
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3: Yes, ma'am, it's going to be 711, 711, it'll be assault by contact.
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0: 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I'll be in Rattrap County, unit mileage 38755, and 503 will be doing inventory waiting on the record.
1: 10-4-0.

0: 315.
1: 315, go ahead.
0: Yep, drove up on the collision, West Slaughter. What is this, 3400 block? I'm west of Brody Lane, whatever that block number is. Do you have a call? Because I hear fire.
1: 10-4, I'll check right now.
0: If you can, see if APD is en route as well. We moved to a safe area.
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0: Are you expecting somebody in the lobby?
2: 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You can clear me.
0: Copy.
3: 742, you can clear me from this call. 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
4: Yeah, I just arrived at the PD Health. Meet you in our office.
1: Roger.
0: You know what Charlie 30 is good for?

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1: Yes, ma'am. I'll be on an interior security check. Can you take a little?
2: I'll be on the circle drive. I have like four cars in the roadway. They're blocking. One of them is blocking the entrance.
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0: 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I'll be 42 for Round Rock.
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2: 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Six point 805 all sneak in 22 those alerts.
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0: 7.25, Dawson. Can I get an EMS to my location at 2963 Manor Road? I got an individual requesting an EMS.
1: Capital 7.205, 10-4, confirming you're at 2963 Manor Road.
0: 10-4.
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0: Individual saying he's got voices in his head and just wants to talk to somebody. I just want to get EMS to check him out.
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4: 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No injuries. I'm going to be assessing damages here in a second.
3: 10-4.
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0: 3, David 34 is around 42 traffic hazard, David 30, 1800 block of Westlake Drive. Will be construction truck that is blocking a blind curve. Go ahead.
1: Unit 1, X-ray, Tom, John, 4160, ready to improve, second one.
0: Go ahead.
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2: 3 Baker 1, 6793.
0: 10-4, and that's at the Lowe's and Hudson.
2: Ten-4, vehicle Lowe's parking lot on Ed Schmidt and Hutto. I'm checking on injuries now.
0: 10-4.

0: 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Go ahead. You can post that call now.
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2: Entry 4 for the parking garage assistance, public.
1: 10-4.

0: Long Baker 14, I'm disconnected. Can you add a 28 to my card, please?
1: Long Baker 14, go ahead.
0: It'll be Texas Young Henry Victor 9518 on a GMC Sierra. I don't need the return if you just add it to the card, please.
1: Tower. Unit 3 Baker 1, they're in route.
2: Tower, thank you.

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0: Over.
2: Eight to one dispatch.
3: Eight to one dispatch.
0: Hey,
3: 2-1,
0: go ahead.
3: Hey, show me clear. Traffic control, show me 1042 for the next.
0: Hey, 2-1, now go ahead with your traffic, sir.
2: I'm going to have two separate incidents, two cases. The first one on my assist staff will be case number when ready.
0: Go with last three.
2: That will be 00712. 00712.
0: 10-4, the next one?
2: The second card, I need you to open up the card for DOC fight and stand by for the case number.

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1: 10 different traffic control, will be 42.
0: 811, 10-4, bridge 828, that was clear on your traffic.

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1: /744. Do you currently have any dogs in the kennel?
2: I have a Rottweiler and a Pyrenees Shepherd Cross.
1: A19.
0: Finish on me 1042.
1: 10-4.
3: 826B.
1: 10-4. I'll meet him at the gate.
0: Copy.
1: Please give him my work cell in case he doesn't find this place.
0: Copy.
3: I'm going to be on a motor assist in the parking lot of Senior High.
1: 10-4.

1340. 1340. 1340. 1340. 1340. 1340. 1340. 1340. 1340. 1340. 1340. 1340. 1340. 1340. 1340. 1340. 1340. 1340. 1340. 1340. 1340. 1340. 1340. 1340. 1340. 1340. 1340. 1340. 1340. 1340. 1340. 1340. 1340. 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
0: We have Falk and Evelyn out with a motorcycle. Can't read the 28. Send me a Hispanic male, red shirt, black pants, white shoes.
1: Tougher.
2: My favorite guy, too.
1: Go ahead.
2: What's this 20?
1: Bach and Evelyn.
2: Contact.
1: Can I show you around?
2: 10-4.
1: Clear. Unit 3, Charlie 41, 10-4.

0: 823 security check.
1: 823.
0: Yes, ma'am. Adam 135, Adam 205, we're unlocked and unsecure. Door 210, the right door leading to the second floor classrooms, will be needed a work order. I'll place that with the admin and I'll notify them by email. I will be 10-8.
1: 823, I'm sorry, can you repeat the door number that needs the work order?
0: Yes, ma'am, it's going to be the right 210, door 210. It's going to be the doors leading to the classrooms on the second floor. Update cat notes with specific information regarding that work order.
1: 10-4.
2: To dispatch.
1: Yes. Can you show me at 8400 block of RK Ranch with no checks?
2: 10-4.
3: My name is Don. I'm code 4. 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I have a 27-1 ready.
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2: 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Last unit, you're on PPDA.
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5: With
4: 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Oh, it's been 6-4-5-6. Go ahead. 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
3: Coming through my NDC.
2: 10-4. Unit Mustang Ridge 9, I'm clear on the expired LTC.
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2: Clear code.
1: Good for.
2: Time for 43, the registration expired April of 2026 on that Suzuki motorcycle.
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1: Negative 28.
5: Who is it?
1: Henry William Nora 9632. If I could get that email, please.
5: 10-4.
4: I just sent it. 10-4, thank you.
2: 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Caller's requesting a standby while he tries to get his son. Advising mother is in violation of a court order. Complainant will be in a gray Honda CRV.

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0: 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Texas plate, Robert Tom Paul, 0930, white. I believe it's a Ford van.
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0: 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Believe there are weapons at the residence, but unsure of the type or number.
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3: 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Robert John Mary, 6524 to a 1998 Toyota black and colored to a Leon Librarian out of Lago Vista. 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

0: Unit 3, Charlie 41, 0 Route 2, priority 2, check welfare in Charlie 20, 3409, Caldwell Lane. Complainant is advising if law enforcement came to this property, it wouldn't be safe. They were asking if we have a line for signs of human trafficking and what to do if you suspect it. The address is going to be per Rapid. Check welfare, East Wells Branch and Emmanuel, East Wells Branch and Emmanuel in front of the ID of Public School. Provides that there's a black female wearing a black shirt and light green leggings that's jumping in front of vehicles and standing in traffic. They advise that whenever a car gets close, she tries to run in front of it.
1: 714. Show me code 410-8 on campus.
0: Turn 4. The subject is going to be the father, Hispanic male, Jorge, 77 of 86. CDF has documentation for medical concerns for the 14-year-old child. There is concerns with possible meth and marijuana in the home, unknown weapons, no known animals. For 43, the child is going to be nonverbal.

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0: 3 and 10, code 4.
1: Unit 3, and I'm 10, clear your code 4. 7, Carmelo Drive. The subject approached the complainant and asked for her to call 911 because he's thinking about harming himself. The subject is a white male, has a bald spot, approximately 30 to 40 years of age, passing wearing a white shirt, tan pants with black shoes. The subject is walking along the street towards a dead end, carrying a water bottle, no other weapons seen, no bags, unknown intox. 10-9.
0: Can you reassign me to the check welfare? All right.
1: Yeah, well.

He is responding to the Dessau Fountain East State. Be advised, there's two vehicles in the driveway. A goldish gray Dodge Ram and a dark gray Toyota sedan. Texas 28 is given Paul Robert Zebra 2318 and X-ray John Paul 9112.

0: Unit 3 Charlie 41, in reference to your call, your caller is stating that she is mentally well, advising nothing is wrong, and other people have made it to where she is not. The caller is rambling, not really answering any of the call taker's questions, advising she will be in the RV that is white and blue.
1: Three David 34, 10-3 David 32
2: on primary. 6-4-5-3 Austin.
1: So 6-4-5-3, go ahead.
2: I might have missed your traffic. Were you able to get an update on the record?
1: 10-4, it's going to be south side.
2: 10-4, did they provide an ETA?
1: They did not. Email was received 4 minutes ago.
2: 10-4, thank you, ma'am.
0: Can you tell me where that is?
3: Go ahead.
4: 10-8 from Beatty Elementary, being route to Del Valle High School for traffic control.
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2: Go for it, you do.
3: EMS is en route to your location out by the football field. There's a 15-year-old male. Kids are playing baseball. He got hit in the orbital with a bat, I'm assuming, or probably the ball. He is awake and breathing. Medic EM 2503 is en route.
2: 10-4, show me en route as well.
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0: A14.
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0: Yep.
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0: A22.
3: Fire unit 1201 is on scene, attending to the student. School nurse is attending to the student as well. And we're in the back of the multipurpose right now.
0: Meter 64 is code 4, self-assigned, follow-up investigation, 11,900 block of ECS 290 eastbound.
4: Meter 64, code 4, 70 for status check.
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5: 42, have a good evening.
0: 10-4, ma'am, me too.
5: Meter 7.
0: Meter 7.
5: 1042.
0: 10-4, ma'am.
6: 10-4, 1060, but I'm not seeing any vehicle following the road or FEMA side next to it. In the area.
0: 10-4, they advise it was near living spaces.
6: 10-4, yeah, I passed by the front of it. I'm going to cut through the parking lot now and see if I see anything.
0: 10-4.
1: My cell phone was located, I'll be 10-8, no report.
0: Okay.

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1: King 1101, go ahead.
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1: 10-4.
2: I don't know. Make it a 38. At North Creek and Runberg.

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1: Go ahead.
0: Sure, I'll be 10-8 from traffic control, and I'll be 10:42 for the evening. Have a good night.
1: 10-4.
2: Yeah, I'm going to send a bunch of troops out.

0: Unit 3, Baker 38 out on traffic in Baker 40, 4600 block on North State Highway 130, that's south on.
1: Mayor 14, you show me 1060.
0: Unit Mayor 14, I'm clear. Tower.
2: King 1101,
3: go ahead.
2: Can you confirm on that?
3: 10-4, stand by.
1: Air 14, I'll be out with the subject at 14825 A Flakes.
0: Unit Mayor 14, I'm clear.

0: 3 Baker 38, 2739, name, date of birth.
1: Go ahead.
0: Three, two last names, Forrest, common spelling. Second one's going to be Morphin. It's going to be Mary, Ocean, Robert, Frank, Ida, Nora. First name, Christian, Charles, Robert, Ida, Sam, Tom, Ida, Adam, Nora. Date of birth, 9-12-1997. Hispanic male.
1: 10-4.

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0: Mater 14, standby.
1: Mater 14.
0: Standby 1. Unit 3 Baker 38, confirming that was first last name Torres, not Flores.
2: 10 points, Torres, including Tom, Ocean, Robert, Robert, Edward, Sam. Give me the first last name.
0: Temper, thank you. Mater 14, go.
1: Last name, McCune, Mary, Charles, Charles, Union, Nora, Edward. First name, Troy, Tom, Robert, Ocean, Young. Date of birth, 08-25-1995.
0: Right now. 814.

0: any Lakeway unit in the area of like Falconhead Apartments. Falconhead Apartments.
1: 504.
0: Yes. 504. There's a fight in front of Falconhead Apartments. B-Cave is asking for 70 pounds.
1: Out there. It's going to be a sped student who ran off campus. We're here with staff.
0: Copy.
2: 749, are they code 4? I can add that road.
0: We don't know. 420 called it out.
2: 500, I'm in route. I'm at the high school.
0: 500, copy Lakeway units. 420 has stated they can, everybody can slow down.
3: 12105, Astrona Court. It's an audible alarm, multiple hits from the garage door sensor. They're advising it looks like from the app it was used to request dispatch. Lawmaker 25 clear. Unit meter 14, return.
4: Air 14, go ahead.
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1: Yes.
3: Expires 8 of 27. He's negative.
4: 10-4, you show me code 4. I'm still going to need that unit if we're going to be transferring to the hospital.

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3: Texas 28, William George Robert, 1205. William George Robert, 1205 is going to be a Chrysler Pacific at the 6200 block of Loman Ford Road.
1: Ten four.

0: 害不？
1: Hi. I'm just checking if we have EMS en route 513 is wondering to take. I can get EMS en route. Is, can I get an age and complaint? Approximately 14 years old. Stand by for complaint.
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0: Unit Meter 14. I may have missed it. Were y'all code 4?
1: 10-4.
0: Clear. Five oh four to a VK unit on 620 by Falcon Head Apartments. Cut.
2: 822.
0: 822.
2: Father has arrived on the scene and EMS medic 23 will be here shortly just for oversight of the situation as well.
0: I just spoke to them. They're aware. There's a collision here on the same place we're at. It's going to be handled by VK. Copy. Okay. 504, EMS is around. Proceed.

0: 33 to the unit in the patrol car.
1: Ovid Street. 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Checking on a bear, He-Man, Griffin, date of birth 8/8/2020. The complainant does sound intoxicated, continues to get mad at the call taker. Complainant's daughter stated that the father beat bear with a belt. Unknown when this occurred.
0: 12/13/13/33. Do you need additional units?
2: Not yet, Sarge. If we smell gas, we'll get firing off.

0: 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I have verbal confirmation for your 1099.
1: 10-4, 6B6, 2, 2, 2, 2, 2, 2, 2, 2, 2, 2, 2, 2, 2, 2, 2, 2, 2, 2, 2, 2, 2, 2, 2, 2, 2, 2, 2, 2, 2, 2, 2, 2, 2, 2, 2, 2, 2, 2, 2, 2, 2, 2, 2, 2, 2, 2, 2, 2, 2, 2, 2, 2, 2, 2, 2, 2, 2, 2, 2, 2, 2, 2, 2, 2, 2, 2, 2, 2, 2, 2, 2, 2, 2, 2, 2, 2, 2, 2, 2, 2, 2, 2, 2, 2, 2, 2, 2, 2, 2, 2, 2, 2, 2, 2, 2, 2, 2, 2, 2, 2, 2, 2, 2, 2, 2, 2, 2, 2, 2, 2, 2, 2, 2, 2, 2, 2, 2, 2, 2, 2, 2, 2, 2,

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4: 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I'm going to check out on it.
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2: Guardian has possession of the students, and they're being transported to adult children via the、guardian. And then the rest of the units are starting to leave site. I'll let you know when we're code 410.
1: 822 EMS is transporting the student?
2: No, parents. EMS is just leaving.
3: 10-4. This is an ex-wife that's calling.
4: It's not clear what her relationship is. However, she is the mother to the children she's requesting a check on.
3: Okay, that's 10-4. I'll do the check welfare, but not necessarily the 21 to the complainant.
4: 10-4.
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1: 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She departed already.
4: That was your copy, Greg. 7049. Go ahead.
6: Scorpion, Lakeway Boulevard, Texas Robert, Nora John, 7749. That's why I pick up.
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7: 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Then show westbound check.
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1: 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Having some nausea and dizziness.
0: 502, copy. Units are out to the family disturbance on... 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
0: Units en route to the family disturbance in Charlie 4. Subject is going to be in Isaac Gaona, 8-5 of 2002. Mother called the crisis line for him and is requesting a welfare check. Mother is Esmeralda. She's hiding in the bedroom. They are currently suffering.
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0: Unit Maynard 14, I'm clear on your Big 10-4. Unit Maynard 52, Crest 1. 502, EMS is en route.
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0: We drive. 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She picked up a butter knife and still has it. It was one that the son threw at her prior. Son told mother, I'm going to kill you spiritually, and advice he's been trying to fight demons yesterday and today.

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0: All right, I think I might have one coming either from APD or possibly DPS. Which trip, or are you just on the side of 969?
1: So we're on 969, but across the street from QT. Going eastbound.
0: 10-4.
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1: 10-4, standby, creating call.
2: To campus, I will be standing by for that panel, Ross. 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

0: 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I don't know the gate code, but it can be pushed open slightly.
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1: 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A23.
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0: Tower 31, Mustang Ridge, where are you? 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
1: Sorry, man. We're going to be in the White House, all the way to the left of the gate. Front door's open, and the son that's having a mental health crisis is on the back porch in a swing.
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0: 6 over the 9th grade center.

0: Death Valley of the Seven.
1: Death Valley of the Seven.
0: Death Valley of the Seven, you showed me 1041. I mean, 1042.
1: 1042. Avenue. Complaint advice, he got a call from his wife 1.5 hours ago. Advice, she received a scam call stating she had a warrant out for her arrest. She's no longer answering the phone. Complainant came home and still can't find his wife. Subject is Sophia Gonzalez, 621-1983, Hispanic female. Subject drives a white 2012 Infiniti G25.
2: One of the guys just admitted he was at the 512 Lounge game room. Got a bag down at the floorboard. I don't know if you're ready.
1: 10-4, what's your location, man?
2: The in the back of the Wells Fargo, North Lamar.

0: 3 bigger 20.
1: Fine.
0: 38 will have one in custody for reckless driving.
1: Temper.
0: Oh, was it?
1: Go ahead.
0: No report, and I'm 10-8.
1: What time was your copy? 1-41.
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0: negative 42. If you could, there should be a CTW from 8500 Yaupon Circle right in that area. It's going to be the same subject. If you could just give me the case number so I could find him.
1: Tinsley. Unit 3, Adam 43, David 20, clear and route priority 1, alarm in Adam 40, 5311, what's he speaking?

0: Civil War Sulu Austin.
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0: Can I get a 300 and one do a PC search on a vehicle, but I have more than one occupant?

0: Good day, I'm 43 David 20. The alarm company is advising that the type of alarm is set to go off at this certain at a certain time if the subject hasn't checked in. The subscriber is Akiris Cooper. Her 21 is on the card.
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2: Go ahead.
1: It's got an obscured license plate. We're going to be at World of Tennis. It's a white septic company truck.
2: Copy.

0: Anna, 3 out of 40. They got in touch with the homeowner. She's requesting to cancel. She forgot to turn the timer off.
1: 1-6.
0: Copy.
1: Three out of 40, 10-4, code 4.
0: Anna, 3 out of 40, clear code 4.
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1: 10-2-50, go ahead.
2: Are you clear on the Colonel gang member caution for fire?
0: Clear 10-8-5 off of the assist DPS, and where are we going now?
3: 3615 Buck Lane.
0: And you're in route?
1: Never.
0: Okay. 749, go with your 28.
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0: Copy.

0: 215. Hey, can you hit the 202? We're stuck at Starbucks. Hey, if I'm headed that way right now. Thank you much. Always. I don't know what.
1: Hey, they refuse consent. We got one nodding off in the passenger seat.
2: 10-4, I am on North on my route, and I have 11 RPM. 10-4. My dog, he said that he does have a few puncture wounds on the hand. He did also advise he is at the vet, Villagovista Animal Clinic.

0: Commander 45. No, I didn't. Commander 45, I have one detained. Can you confirm?
1: Clear one detained.
2: Love LA 17.
3: Go ahead. Jennifer 151289 45. The last name, Steph McRoy.

0: 304, Brookbrook Road in the center of campus.
1: Hey,
0: 7 is current, clear negative.
1: Put me out on a follow-up at the patrol office, case number limited.
0: It's going to be at Brahman Strawer, model home.
1: Q6090183.
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1: Yes.
2: 911 call, 15900 Parkway Drive, 15900 Parkway Drive. Mail said, sorry, it was accidental and then disconnected. We called the number back and it went to busy. We just received a second hang-up call from the number.
0: 10-4, you code 4?
1: What's your name for now?
0: 10-4, you need 7-2-0-1? So 7-2-0-5, 7-2-0-1 was requesting if you still need him on scene.
1: 205, Austin. Negative, we're good for now.
0: 10-4, 7-2-0-1, did you copy?
3: Clear.
4: Can I have EMS en route to the animal clinic?
2: 10-4.
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1: 10 for consent search. 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

0: Hey, Charlie, is this again?
1: Last unit, go ahead.
0: Hey, Charlie, Thursday County, will you roll EMS, please, for that 24-year-old subject? Dad is asking for him to be checked out.
1: 10-4 for what reason?
0: The altered mental state.
1: 10-4. Standby one.
2: Thirteen forty. I'm gonna be out with the motor assist in parking lot B.
1: 10-4.
2: 1340. Disregard the parking lot B. It's gonna be parking lot E, Edward.
1: 10-4.
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0: She's walking on property. She's from 10-8, no report.
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0: 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You are free to cancel them, please.
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0: 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Use code 4. Units en route to the Reckless in Charlie 20. The vehicle is going 100 miles per hour. Tried to push the caller off the roadway and cut across all four lanes of traffic to exit. Caller no longer has eyes on the vehicle and unknown direction after exit.
1: Updated 20 for 7.201 is going to be Johns and Berkman Drive.
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4: 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Entrance is confirmed -29.

0: 1351 to 1333. What's your 20?
1: Parking lot E, Edward.
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2: Can you show me out at the Lakeway Massage and Spa here at 427, I believe, 627?
1: Well, 742, is this follow up from yesterday?
2: Cancel.
1: Copy. Wanting to leave. No active disturbance, no injuries, no weapons, and no intox. Subject is a Jorge Estrada, 515, 2010, Hispanic male. No prior showing last 90. Subject last seen wearing jeans with no shirt. So 49, go ahead.
3: 3200 Lakeway Boulevard, Texas. William David, 8225. It's a silver Sienna.
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0: 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Baker 4, there are 6 children in the home with a complainant. Caller is disconnected.
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0: 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There's a city who needs a jump start, driven in a black Volkswagen Tiguan.
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0: 30-38.
1: I'll be in route also. I'll be standing by east entrance out on the main road there for the EMS to the road.
0: 10-4 copy, going to the east entrance. Trail 20071 Adobe Trail. 30-4, you're missing out. 10-4. Envy my leg. 40305. 10-4. I'm 23. They are responsive now. 10-4. Unit 3, Charlie 41's code 4.
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0: 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Did they pull in the parking lot?
1: 735, the information they gave us was a northbound side in the turn lane.
0: I see.
2: Father, I hear right in front of you. A little bit further up.
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0: 733 to 735. 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
2: Unit 3, David Tunis, code 4. Route of priority to collision, Charlie 20, 5400 block, south of H-130 southbound. Be three vehicles, no injuries, one vehicle is blocking, be on the southbound side. Be a white Ram 2500, blue Mazda 6, and a black Dodge Ram.
1: At 35, no injuries reported. I'm going to be pulling the vehicles off the road in the parking lot at the Grove.
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1: You logged that fire engine 16 in cab, please.
0: 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EMS is evaluating the individual right here.
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0: 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The complainant advised that the subject was threatening the complainant, and the complainant is requesting to speak with officers.
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Texas Travel Trailer, boy 753127, boy 753127. 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
0: Yes, ma'am. Show me 1042. Have a good evening.
1: 1042.

Unit 3, Baker 47, Center House, Credit, 2 Trick Welfare, Baker 40, 8310, West Crest, Unit 3. 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We're still getting information.

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0: 90 West, because it broke down and started to hitchhike towards this address.
2: 347, I'm sorry, I'm 23. I think I have eyes on her.
0: 10.
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1: 10-4.

0: 13-13. Unit 3, Baker 47. For 43, she's not known to carry weapons.
1: Baker 47, I'm clear. I don't have a mount on her.
0: Can you 10-9 that?
1: I'm not really the wrong person.
0: 10-4.

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1: And are you writing a supplement or is this going to be a 10-8-5?
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3: Good.
1: Should be at 1213-620 South. Company is called Empire Wealth. I believe we've run a few alarms on this one. It's going to be entry, exit, front door.

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0: Can I get the next 51 for George Lincoln Boy? All four are going to be up.
1: Over.
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0: 10-4. 10-4, we have the complainant on 21 now, if you want a 21 dispatch.
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0: Unit
4: relative
0: 2.
4: Which is going to be Texas Young Henry Henry 4931. Going to be a Tesla.
0: 10-4.

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1: No, Valley, 821.
0: I'll be 1042. You have a good evening.
1: Good for you, too.
2: 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One occupant.
1: Okay.

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0: County, the Davidson Unit, Holden Priority 2, traffic hazard 3507, Bee Creek Road. Unit 3, Davidson, clear your route, Priority 2, traffic hazard, Davidson, 3507, Bee Creek Road. 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
1: Can you annotate that my body cam does?

0: 733.
1: We are holding a welfare check at this time. A father calling from Oklahoma to check on his children who he cannot get in contact. The mother won't respond to him.
0: And four.
2: Three thirty-three, 10-9, you cut off.
0: Another 13.
3: The ECC ID provided was a 4 current student.
4: 10-4, clear. Thank you.
0: Show me a route to that disturbance, please.

0: complainant states he was assaulted by another driver. Subject left the scene in an unknown direction of travel. Unknown vehicle description. Subject was a black male, approximately 35 years of age.
1: Is that in relation to this check welfare?
0: Negative. I'm changing that now.
1: 10-4.

0: 316. 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
1: 333 was advising he's 42.
0: 10-4, thank you.

0: 3 Baker 5. I'm clear on the request to cancel. Can we have an Edward unit review? County to available Edward unit.
1: Edward 31, go ahead.
0: Got a request to cancel on this priority one alarm. Advise key holder gave verbal code and advise it was a false alarm. We clear to cancel.
1: Table.

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0: Show myself, 811 Delta, 1042. Have a good night.
1: 1042. Caller was yelling to the call taker about something in the road on old SM1431. The male caller did sound very agitated and was cursing.
0: I'm sorry, thank you.
1: Unit was cycle 6.
0: You know, you Texas tag 941802 Mary.
1: Clear. Unit 3 Adam 10 Jonestown 50. You called him to change to reckless driving. The caller's back on the line and complaining of two motorcycles speeding up and down the road, unknown description.
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0: 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Sir Baker 47, your complainant still does have a knife on his person.
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3: 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You're going to be on the service road of 35. Stand by for the mile marker. 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
1: Ten four.

0: 68950. Austin, just be advised, one of the occupants is telling me that one of the occupants from the 1050 ran on foot.
1: 10-4. 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
1: 10-4, receive, stand by. Break, 6-David-950, which university is it that you're at?
0: 6-David-950, Austin, I'm going to be on the southbound side of the service road 35. I'm going to be just north of the intersection for West University Avenue.
1: 10-4.
0: 6-David-950, Austin. Also, if you could send EMS to our location, I believe one of the occupants from the other vehicle is going to have some injuries.

0: How many vehicles in all? 6-8?
1: 6-8-9-50 Austin. It's going to be two vehicles. One's going to be a Honda Civic passenger car. The other one's going to be a Toyota Tundra pickup.
0: Tundra. Which one do we have somebody run from?
1: It's going to be the Honda Civic driver that ran from the scene. I was told he ran across the main lanes of 35. David 950 Austin, be advised, I was notified that it was a Hispanic male, approximately 5'6 in height.
2: Button show me 1041, I'll be at PME for the event that's going on. Yep.

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0: 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Last one.
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1: Unit 3 Baker 47, clear code. Two 47 is on traffic, 13,900 block B case.
0: 950 Austin. Did you have a case number for this call?
2: So 6 David 950, standby. Your description was Hispanic male?
0: 10-4, Hispanic male, approximately 5'6 in height, roughly around 150 to 60 pounds.
2: Clothing description?
1: Unit 3 Baker 43, skid 4.
2: So 6 David 950, do you have a clothing description of the subject from the scene?
0: 6 David 950, Austin, can you 10-9 that?
2: Do you have a clothing description?
0: Negative, ma'am, I do not.
1: Lanes 28 of 402 777 Nora. Caller pulled over now, advised the vehicle hit them twice.
0: Multiple Georgetown PD units and medical on scene as well.
2: 10-4 received.

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1: 10-4.
2: 247, I'm code 4.
1: 10-4.

0: Lakeway units, be on the lookout for a reckless driver using the middle lane to pass southbound 620 at Deba. It's a gold Lexus SUV. Caller say they almost ran them off the road.
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0: 733, they're going to be in the big OZK parking lot.
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0: Bank OZK parking lot, it's going to be Lakeway Boulevard in 620. It looks like he's going to be moving again. The vehicle is located, registered to an address in Lago Vista, occupied by a male wearing a baseball cap. I'm getting what I can from the caller.

0: 33-49. He is following our caller and trying to strike his vehicle. He is making gun motions. No weapon seen at this time.
1: Data location.
0: Southbound on 620, just left Lakeway Boulevard. Our caller is still on the line.
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0: Officers en route to the road rage incident. The subject is southbound. You're looking for a gold Lexus SUV. Again, that license plate is actually Paul Robert 9233. The incident is over. They have separated and our caller no longer has a visual.
1: 733. Does the caller advise of any assault?
0: No contact was made between the vehicles or the subject. The caller did state he has video.
1: 10-4.

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1: Vehicle description again on the suspect.
0: Suspect vehicle is a gold Lexus SUV, X-ray, Paul Robert 9233.

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0: Can you please set down 5500?
2: Perfect. 749, a gold Lexus SUV just passed me at Main. Trying to get turned around on it.
1: 749, copy your traffic.
0: Yes, it was, yes.

0: Unit 3, Adam 4, he's out on traffic in Adam 40, 4800 block of North Cleveland Park Road. Unit 3, Adam 3, he's code 4.
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0: That's going to match the plate that was given to us by the caller as your suspect vehicle.
3: 10-4. Southbound, passing Cavalier Drive on 620, I'll be observed. Just confirming the caller didn't have any criminal offense at this time.
0: Your caller reported the suspect attempted to run him off the road with passing vehicles in the center lane and tried to strike him in the parking lot where they pulled over at Lakeway and 620. Also stated the suspect got out of the vehicle and made threats at him, made motions, gun type motions at the caller with his hands. No weapons were seen.
3: 10-4.

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6: 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Can you lock the door and just scan, please?
1: 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I'm not getting a return on that 28.
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1: 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Unit 3, Charlie 17, 21's been added to the card.
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0: southbound on Toll 130, approaching 71.
1: Are you needing our assistance or just information?
0: Or Charger, license plate, it's going to be Charles Union, Henry, Henry, Henry. No state, it's going to be the wrong plate. Still driving southbound 130, approaching 71.
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4: 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Y'all need an extra unit?

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My apologies. I thought it was on our primary. Eagan 22, lost sight.

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1: I'm clear. Go ahead with the second.
2: X-ray Frank Young 4510, that'll be for the Tesla.
1: Clear.

0: 316. Go ahead. Are you able to check and see who the subject is that caution is on? Because it looks like that caution's from, like, 23 years ago.
1: The brother Pedro called the crisis line. She does have SI with plan to OD or walk into traffic. There are two guns in the house that are locked in the closet. Patient does not have access. No homicidal ideation. The caller did specifically ask for EMS only, no law enforcement.

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0: 731. I have a Hawaii driver's license for the complainant.
1: I guess I'll see if there's a way that we can follow up with them on that to get that removed, because I don't think it's accurate anymore. But thank you.
2: 10-4.

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1: John is clear out of Texas and out of Hawaii.
2: Received. I'm back in.
1: 10-4.

Hey there, they're Adam Sandjam, Sound 50. The caller's calling from out of state. She's requesting a welfare check on their friend, Kelly Griffin, date of birth 12/25/84. The caller advised they received a call from Kelly, who is stating there is a domestic disturbance occurring at this address.

0: Rebecca 19, we're code 4.
1: Use Rebecca 19, code 4. Unit 3, Adam 10, Jamestown 50. The caller is requesting a 21, stating that Kelly told her that she believes Cedric is struck the kids here with a belt. Kelly is not at this location. Stating that Kelly did seem intoxicated when she spoke with her, unknown weapons.
2: That's clear. I'll 21 the complainant before we go over there.
1: I'm sorry.

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1: Premium call for suspicious vehicle rolling hills sanctuary off Don Drive. Got a plate when you're ready.

0: Go ahead with your plate.
1: Nora Paul Frank 2100. That's Nora Paul Frank 2100. I'll be entering those when you get that call put in. I'm already clear.
0: Appreciate it. You're there, Baker 47, clear so far. That location.
1: Smith Rolling Hills Sanctuary. It's off Dawn Drive, past the lot.
0: Copy.
1: You just put Dawn at Lowman, if you don't have an address for it.

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0: 78682. I have Z7 keys and bar downs. The check engine, low washer fluid, and low tire pressure lights are on.
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1: 10-4 received. 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
0: 6B2 Austin 10-9.
1: Received. 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

0: 1731. Can you be en route 21900 Oxford Drive? Criminal mischief. Kids are kicking on doors again. Female has video footage from the Ring doorbell cam.
1: Thirty-one seventy-six.
0: Copy.

0: 32, and they need a permit for out of state.
1: Yes.
0: It's going to be out of Louisiana. Last name is Springer, Sam Paul Robert, Ida Nora, George Edward Robert. First name is Spencer, Sam Paul Edward Nora, Charles Edward Robert. Date of birth is 12/3/1981, black male.
1: Never.

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1: Code 496.
0: Yeah.
2: Go ahead.
3: It's going to be at 620 northbound at Aria. It's Alabama flight 2 Adam 0 2 Edward 5 X-ray. Looks like it's on a white four-door Volkswagen.
2: 778, what is the flock for?

0: Mike Wayne is for 43. The warrant is going to be a failure to appear out of Daphne PD out of Alabama.
1: 770 clear.
0: Also for 43, it's no extradition and state pickup only. Unit 3, Charlie 33, code 4. Unit 3, Baker 40 is code 4.
1: If there's no extradition, you can cancel that flight.
0: 10 more.
2: Transported to Ascension, Seton, Wilco, and Round Rock by Williamson County EMS. I'll be falling behind.
1: 10-4.

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0: 10-4, husband has dementia and is combative. Caller advised he's hitting people in the home, has hit the caller and their daughter.
2: 766, this is going to be the same job we had last week.
0: 10-4 has now run back off to the apartment. And before that, on the 4th, there was also a disturbance at the residence, or a welfare check.

0: Pulling party to check welfare, Charlie 40-75-80, south of H-45 east westbound.
1: Here last week, and it was 4 or 5 days of time, but I'm at there right now, but we should have called notes on the incident from last weekend.
0: 10-4.

0: Units after the check welfare address has been updated to 1422 for the apartment number. Subject lives on the fourth floor. Call taker can currently hear yelling in the background, saying the parents are now fighting in the hallway.
1: Nora 7990, 8600 block of Decker Lane, northbound.
0: Temper.
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1: Hearing verbal fighting, no physical disturbance. Can you hear a child crying? Male will be a black male, last seen wearing a white shirt and pajama pants. Female suspect is a black female, last seen wearing a pink bonnet.

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1: Go ahead.
0: Just for 43, that flock hit again at 620 northbound at Oak Grove.
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0: Canada 3 Charlie 33 en route party to check welfare and Charlie 40 7580 South SH 45 East westbound. It's going to be for a Hispanic male, brown hair, last seen wearing a navy T-shirt, walking westbound on the westbound side of the road, shaking his head.
1: Tabaker 4, Zebra.
0: Tampa. 14-year-old is currently outside with 7 kids, standing by the stairwell, stating that she saw the male subject throw the female subject against the wall. Unknown injuries.

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0: Myself and 41 are out on foot. Checking a wooded area north, about 100 yards, 200 yards northwest of our AVO on Knuckles Crossing.
1: 10-4, do you want a status check?
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3: 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I'm going to clear.

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0: 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Unit Meter 42 is out on traffic 300 block of West Parsons Street.

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Yeah, the male subject got into the backseat of the vehicle. Someone picked him up. Advising the female subject and the daughter in the apartment now. Yeah, Edward 35, cut 4.

0: 738.
1: Go ahead.
0: We are still waiting on EMS. How far out were they staged?
1: We can call them back. They should have been staged in the area.
0: 10-4, I mean, we're keeping him calm for the moment, but the longer he sits without any kind of attention, he's getting agitated.
1: 10-4, they don't provide ETAs, but they'll be there shortly. Unit 30 by 34 is code 4.

0: 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Are you able to contact the toll authority?
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5: 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Towards Buda on the westbound side.
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1: 10-4, thank you.
2: Seven 38, 766. They're coming in. They're just kind of in the game plan. They were here like 10 minutes ago.
1: 10-4.
2: Correction, about an hour ago.

Unit 3, Baker 47, send out to Party 2, collision, Baker 48,000, Tuscany Way. It's going to be two vehicles, one smoking, one's leaking fluid. Caller advising there's already a tow truck on scene. It's going to be right by the strip club.

545, 531, physical disturbance prior. Good. We have a mother on the line reporting that her grandson was jumped by a group of juveniles on the way home from school at the 1700 block of West Pecan Street. Advised at the time they didn't report it, but now they've located the group of juveniles at the apartment complex at 16701 North Heatherwell Boulevard. Caller advised the grandmother and the mother are on the way to the apartments to confront the juveniles. Advised would be about three of them. Caller will be standing by in a white Lexus SUV. They did advise the three juveniles are known to carry weapons. The caller will be currently parked across from Building 7.

0: Hey, Edward 35 on traffic, Baker 10, 3100 block of Spidell.
1: Park 41, go ahead and roll EMS. Yes, there, request of the female. Her main complaint is bed pain.
2: I also got a noise complaint from Berry Hill, building 14. They're saying Upper Road Chevy truck is blasting music for the last 15 to 30 minutes, and it's distracting them.
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0: You're good to clear your call if you hit 75 at Stone Ridge.
1: 10-4, I'll be in route there. Manager, we're 10-42.
2: 2-4, have a good one.
3: Three, two, 23.
1: I just got another noise complaint for the same Chevy truck outside of Building 14.
4: Ten four. I'll be en route for that shortly.

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1: Oh, so 645 is pretty good.
0: Trying to catch up to a reckless driver. It's going to be a red Mustang, northbound, toll 130, approaching US 290, I'll advise.
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0: Tom Lincoln George, 0153.
1: 10-4.
0: For the other, Mary Victor Young, 7522.
1: 10-4.
2: 10-4, this door looks like it was kicked in.
1: Clear.
3: David 42 to 3 David 45. That door was kicked in during the last incident we had with Jacob and Trinity. It's already been documented.
2: And 4, I'm not getting a response to that door anyway.
4: Ten 4, 290 West. Capital 7M, 701.
2: Got 6565, I'll catch up.
5: You're big for 27 by DL number out of Texas.
1: Drive.
5: 289-46034. Have a second, please.
1: Go with this.
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0: request.
1: 10-4, per SOP, we're not supposed to do that. We have to go with next on rotation.
0: Okay, well, it's owner's request, and they're on scene. They're going to take the car.
1: 10-4.
2: 10-4. We're prepared for 28.
3: Go with it.
2: Looks like he might be coming to a stop. It's going to be William Victor, Victor 7686.
3: Where is he running now?
2: Looks like we're going to be taking Springdale Road exit.
1: DNA 3 David 32 is code 4 on a follow up in David 30. 505 Honeycomb Ridge.
2: 2 black stripes, racing stripes, down the car.
3: 2 black racing stripes.
4: 738
3: is
4: code 4.
3: That's not my subject.
1: 10-4.
4: That's going to be transporting to the hospital. They're just getting him onto the bed and everything set up.
1: Confirming dealer Scott and White.
4: 738 to 766. Can you confirm which one?
2: 10-4, she was correct.
1: Where's he?

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1: 7-4, code 4. Do you want me to slow down all approaching units?
0: 10-4, all units approaching, we can slow down.
1: 10-4, break. Attention all units, 463503, we are code 4. We have two units on scene, and they say slow down.
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